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1: Thanks for hanging out. Now, if you're going to go catch a movie, there's a lot in theaters. Spider-Man Brand New Day, the newest from Marvel. How much has it cost in collateral damage across all the Marvel movies combined? Infinite. The Odyssey's still doing really well in theaters, though. Christopher Nolan's newest. Motor City is a new one. Not much dialogue in that one, though. A whole lot of violence, if you will. And Hades Town, some new musical. I have a lot of girlfriends of mine that are very into musicals and went the very first day.
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1: Jimmy Eat World, the bleed American, just turned 25 years old. 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
0: 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Isn't that special? 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

0: Free ride home, weekday afternoons beginning at 5 on 92.5 KGB. It's Stacy and Metallica's Ride the Lightning. That is my favorite from those boys. Dig it, top to bottom, beginning to end. Now, the story of Escape, one of the tunes off there, it's not a throwaway track. Is it one of the best on the album? No. But they say that Escape was actually a result of label pressure and was one of the last-minute additions, and the band didn't even want it. So the first time they ever played it live was 2012, and they haven't played it again because of the lackluster live performance. I feel like they need to throw it in again sometime, and we all need to be in attendance, and we need to lose our minds.
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92.5 KGB, Ivan Moody and Company, Five Finger Death Punch. They do have that 10th studio album out now called Legacy with a bunch of new tunes. You can get your hands on that digitally right now, but not physically if you're a purist until September 18th. Oh, fuck!

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We'll get it here in the

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It's Stacy and the Southern Tier concert here. 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

0: Binghamton's 92.5 KGB. It's Stacy, and I think you and I probably have the same thing in common. Hate resetting my password. I have to do that sometime this weekend, and it's too weak, they say. It's too similar to what it was before. Yeah, of course I want it to be similar to what it was before. That way I can kind of remember it. This is rough, man.
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1: Thanks for hanging out. It's Stacy, and I do love Ted Lasso. We watched all three seasons. And if you know about Ted Lasso, they kind of did a series finale after the third. So this fourth season being brought back is very special. Jason Sudeikis knew we needed it. So August 5th on Apple TV+.

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It's Stacy. 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

0: 92.5 KGB, Binghamton's rock station. Thanks for hanging out. It's Stacy with you and Spider-Man. Brand new day, finally out. Newest from Marvel. Where it is in the Marvel universe, I lost track after the first Avengers. But Tom Holland, of course, has this Spider-Man. The Odyssey in theaters too, which Tom Holland's in this one with Matt Damon as well. Nearly 3 hours long, though. Christopher Nolan taking up all your time.
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1: Thanks for hanging out. I don't know if you've seen The Odyssey yet or if you watched it leaked on X, formerly known as Twitter. The Odyssey was leaked. A high-quality bootleg copy. Don't you love bootlegs? 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

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Keywords after keywords where you can win $1,000. Oh, it's $1,000 just attached to a keyword. All you gotta do is enter it and be on the lookout for a phone call. They're gonna call you to let you know that you're a winner. Those are your marching orders. Starts back up 9.

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It's Stacey, and Foo Fighters' Dave Grohl was discussing his love for REM in a recent interview. In fact, he wishes he would have written Night Swimming.

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92.5 KGB, Binghamton's Rock Station. I'm Shroom of Southern Tier. 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

0: A rock and roll cafe, weekdays at noon on 92.5 KGP. My name's Shroom. The head of petroleum analysis at Gas Buddy says that Americans are about to see all-time records set for the highest August gas prices ever, even compared to 2022. And we are here to try to help lighten the blow with $1,000 in gas cash. 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
1: 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What's the downside of a $28 million lottery win? Well, 21-year-old Timothy Schultz found that out after he won $28 million on a 50-cent ticket. And he found out that leeches are everywhere. It wasn't just friends and family asking for money either. Schultz says he got stacks of letters from people begging for help. And there was no shortage of people trying to get close for what felt like the wrong reasons, making him feel like a talking ATM machine.

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92.5 KGB, Binghamton's Rock Station. I'm Shroom. On Southern Tier, we got a lot of shows coming up. Bethel Woods and other spots. 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

92.5 KGB, Binghamton's Rock Station. I'm Shroom. Well, we appreciate you hanging out with us in the Southern Tier and rocking out. 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

0: Kicking up 10's Rock Station, 92.5 KGB. A new survey says over half of all U.S. workers can't cover a $500 emergency expense from their savings. Now, this new poll conducted by emergency savings accounts provider SecureSave showed that 55% of U.S. employees do not have enough savings to cover an unexpected $500 expense. And that over 40% have had to skip medical care, meals, and car repairs in the past 6 months because of financial strain. The survey further found that over 25% had no emergency savings at all. Look, we'd love to help you stock up some money in that bank account of yours with $1,000. You can win it weekdays every hour, 9 a.m. through 5 p.m. Listen for those $1,000 gas cash keywords and enter them on our website to win.
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1: I've got new music from Five Finger Death Punch coming up soon. They're currently out on the road touring, celebrating their 20th anniversary, and they've got Eva Under Fire out with them. That's their new song, Villainous, featuring Maria Brink.

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My name's Shroom. 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

0: 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The new album from Five Finger Death Punch called Legacy. It is out now. 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

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I'm Shroom of Southern Tier. We got a lot of shows coming up. Bethel Woods and other spots. 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

0: 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Spider-Man Brand New Day swung into theaters over the weekend. And the game Fortnite, bringing back Spider-Man's web shooters so players could swing across the map and outmaneuver opponents. I've experienced this. It is really cool. The update also adds new skins based on Spider-Man's Brand New Day suit, Hulk and the Punisher, with Spider-Man featuring a removable mask that reveals Tom Holland's face.
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92.5 KGB. Are you a Gen Zer? According to a new Harris poll, it says that a lot of Gen Zers are staying home on the weekends over going out. And it turns out it's not about a fear of missing out. It's a fear of financial regret that makes them happy to just be home on a Saturday night. Now, this survey of 4,100 adults, including 603 ages 18 to 29, finds that three-quarters of Gen Z now stays home at least half of their weekends. Miss Greta Van Fleet, let's play your games.

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1: And when's the last time you listened to music with somebody else? 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I'm here with you. I'm Shroom. It's Shinedown's Young Again.

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1: A Georgia family is upset after a car dealership sold a car to their relative who is blind and has a mental disability. Thomas Johnson, age 74, took a bus to this Volkswagen dealership with $15,000 that he had saved from working small jobs, hoping to own a car again. A salesman sold him a used Mini Cooper for just over $14,000, then had to drive this guy home himself since, well, the guy couldn't see well enough to drive the car. He's completely blind in one eye and can only see shadows out of the other. When asked to read the dealership's name on his paperwork, he couldn't even make out the biggest letters. His sister, who's cared for him since childhood, called the sale exploitative and immoral and is now trying to get the dealership to take the car back and refund the money.
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92.5 KGB. Congratulations to Linkin Park. They're going to be getting a star on the Hollywood Walk of Fame. Good morning, I'm Shroom. Black Label Society's Name and Blood.

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I'm Shroom. 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
1: My name's Shroom. 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And we are here to try to help lighten the blow with 1,000.

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A retired judge ruled entirely in favor of Motley Crue, throwing out every single claim that Mick Mars made regarding financial shafting and gaslighting.

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1: Eva Under Fire currently touring with Five Finger Death Punch. 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

0: morning. What's happening? It is Monday, August 3rd, 2026. Good morning. It's Rover's Morning Glory. I'm Rover. Doogie is here.
1: Good morning, sir.
0: Charlie is here.
2: Hi.
0: Spencer is here.
3: Hey, man.
0: Crystal is here.
4: Hello.
0: And Mr. Jeffrey, Alan, LaRock is in the fart box.
5: And thanking the Lord that I'm alive and doing fine.
0: You're with us as well. 866-YO-ROVER is the number. 866-967-6837. That's how you reach the show. Give us a call at that number. You can text us at that number. That comes into the studio in real time. You can text the word menu to that number. Sorry, I'm a little distracted over here. Text the word menu. That gives you the option to set your profile picture, your name, your location, make a video call into the show, and more.
4: My beauty?
0: You're distracted by my beauty? Oh, exactly.
4: Yeah.
0: No, it's the computer was locked up when I walked in here, so I had to reboot the thing, and you know how that goes. And then, I don't know, maybe it did some sort of update, because then when I reboot it, it starts asking me, it goes through like the whole Windows thing where it's like, oh, set up Microsoft 365. Be like Charlie and get that OneDrive going. We want to put all your stuff in the cloud. And so sorry, I just got a little, I'm going to have to log in here for our email and all that. Oh, my God, this is so slow. Doogie, you can take over here while I'm doing this, please. Keep people entertained.
1: I like when I watch you struggle.
0: I'm not struggling.
1: You're not struggling?
0: You.
1: Okay. You don't think so?
0: Okay.
1: No, that's okay. I mean, I'd offer to read the email for you, but I know that you get jealous of my talent.
0: Uh-huh.
1: Don't like it at all. That's okay.
0: Here we go. Let's see. Here's some email to save Doogie. Sarah writes, hello to you all. Since I work third shift, I always listen on a delay. For example, I listen to Monday show Tuesday morning around 2 a.m. This past weekend, I had mandatory overtime, so I used up Friday's episode, when normally I would start it at 2 a.m. on Monday morning. Because of this, I decided to go back to today's date in a previous year for today's listen. This put me at Monday, August 5th, 2024. A few highlights. Dieter was still on the show. That would have been one of his last days, I think. I don't remember.
5: That was the day I think you guys sent him out to buy some cannabis when it became legal.
0: You know the date of that. That's, if this dude is not in love with that guy, I don't know what more evidence I could provide to prove
5: Rover,
0: that.
5: I'm just saying.
0: You know the date that we sent somebody
5: because
0: out.
5: I wasn't there that day on the show. I was working at my fence company, but I was also listening
0: in. The break room at the fence company.
5: And I thought it was
0: How
5: really funny.
0: How would you know the date of that?
5: I've watched the highlight video before and memorized the date. Besides, Dieter was one of the three pillars of our show, if you think about it.
4: And he was hot. Nice body.
0: He looked great with his shirt off.
4: He did.
5: Okay, Doogie.
4: He did.
5: Joan Collins would look hotter, okay? Well, so shut up.
4: Not really. Hotter than Dieter.
5: Yeah, okay.
0: Crystal was dating at the time. On a recent date, she trusted a Tinder stranger enough to go into the woods with him to smoke weed. Doogie was out for a second day for gallbladder surgery during a Golden Show streak that might never be matched.
4: True.
0: Charlie stated he is going to be financially ruined because he is down 25% in his portfolio. I bet that makes paying off the house feel even better since it's only been 2 years. So you were financially ruined two years ago.
2: I was ruined.
0: And now you're look at him today. That's what driving around with Epstein on your license plate will do for you. Snitzer, not much to hear. Well, it's hard because he whispers, you know. So, but he had a good line saying Jeffrey looked like he was choking the chicken. And the show's analysis of the wrestling promo where Jeffrey told his referee opponent, I don't know what chicken coop you live in. And Jeffrey had bleached hair. He should revisit this look. Also, in a hypothetical about Rover buying his car from him for $20,000, he still refuses to answer because no one in their right mind would pay $20,000. Interesting that he is now willing to accept that Rover will spend up to $20,000 to buy him a new car for nothing in return. And last but not least, long-suffering Rover. He is in one of his rental homes at Bankruptcy Box. Just had a meeting with the contractor where he found out they have to tear out bathroom tile for the second time because the workers randomly decided to mount the sinkless sink faucets 2 feet sideways of where they were. Also, he said that he might be in there for full time by January if he's lucky. Little did he know.
1: 2 years ago.
0: Yeah. Well, it's pretty much done. I mean, it's totally.
1: What's left?
0: Just little light fixtures. You know, there's like some recessed lighting in parts, and some of the they just paint and plaster, whatever. They just all over that stuff. They don't clean anything up.
1: That's it, though. Just everything else is done.
0: Everything's pretty much.
1: What happened?
0: Just a couple little things to.
1: What happened? Was it during the Friday leftovers that you looked on your phone or you got a notification that the fire department was in your condo at like 1 a.m?
0: For the second time, you mean? I talked to the building and the engineer at the building, and I said, listen, I know what the problem is. The contractor put the wrong kind of smoke detectors in there, and they're going off. They're tripping the alarm. And so I said, have the fire company that does the building replace the smoke detectors with the correct ones, and we should be all set. Said, okay. I said,
1: you pay for that, obviously.
0: I said, just bill me.
1: Yeah.
0: Okay. That's what we'll do. They were supposed to go in there on Friday to replace all the smoke detectors. No call, no show. So just typical Miami. Go figure.
1: Did you write that on your list of to-do today?
0: I'm out of stuff. My list is too full.
1: You have to call them. Have your wife call them. Where is this? Because you can't have fire departments.
0: She wouldn't be able to talk to the engineer because even I could barely understand with the accent. Could not understand the guy. I mean, just very, very, very thick accent. Let's see here. Here's somebody who involuntarily single man writes Rover. First off, this is the world's longest email. Long time listener, first time write-in. I love you all, even Dougie, most of the time. You guys have great chemistry together, in my opinion. Your show fills the gap where Seinfeld left off. I listened with great interest this past Friday, the 31st, when Wendy called in to describe her dead marriage about how her husband left her after being married for 20 plus years. I'm in the same boat, but as the man in the marriage. After being married for 22 plus years, my wife recently made the announcement that we are now separated. You can do whatever you want. And started spending lots of time away from home. I mean, multiple days away. The longest stretch so far has been 7 consecutive days. She has proceeded to tell me that Ohio is a no-fault state and it doesn't matter legally what she does, as she is still entitled to 50% or more of our riches, and that she's already talked to an attorney and knows full well what her legal rights are. She was a stay-at-home mom for 18 years, and I have been the primary breadwinner the entire time of her marriage. As soon as her child moved out at 18, she somehow decided it was her time to do whatever she wants. This has been going on for a year and a half. During this period, I've been strategizing my divorce with my attorney. This entire process has left me depressed and a shell of a human, as I had no intention of ever leaving my wife. It has made the entire past 22 years of my life feel like a sham. Of course, our marriage had its ups and downs, just like any other, but divorce was never on my radar. We had always discussed how in love we were with each other and how we wanted to spend the rest of our lives together. Clearly, those plans have changed.
1: I hope he knows he's going to be okay. Like,
0: we're only halfway through the email here.
1: Okay, then stop reading it. I mean, stop. It leads into the next email, which makes sense. That's why I put that in there.
0: Okay, let's get to the next email, which is very short. Wendy writes, good morning. I just called in about dating. Here are my pictures. Please be kind.
1: So,
0: Hold on. Let me just, before anything goes on here, I don't think. Didn't we tell her we weren't going to put those pictures up?
1: She sent them.
2: I don't know if we said that.
3: Yeah, I thought we were going to look at them and kind of rate her.
1: It was, I think, Roxanne who was doing.
0: Mm-hmm.
1: Wasn't that the one who?
6: No, no, there's one you said you weren't going to put up.
0: I was going to, or
6: no,
0: was
6: we're it? Not.
2: Oh, okay. Maybe you did say it.
0: I believe
1: this
0: I,
1: one.
0: She, I, did
1: he's,
0: say
1: I thought this. It was someone else.
0: Nope. I remember saying that. That's why.
3: Well, so, when you look at them, what do you think?
0: Well, let me see. I don't know if I can look
1: so
0: at them.
1: So explain
0: over here.
1: Who she is.
0: Wendy called in, and she was. What happened? She was trying to date. She was married for a long time, and then she says that dudes are just horny. She doesn't want to. Now that she has to start dating again, all the dudes are just, all they want is sex, sex, sex. I said, yeah, that's normal. All right, let's see here. All right, let me scroll through these pictures. All right, how old did she say she was? In her 50 or something? Or I don't remember. She's not bad looking.
2: And she said she rated herself like, what, a 4 or 5?
0: Yeah, yeah.
1: I think she's adorable.
0: All right. I think she's accurate with that. 5. 5. Maybe even higher, perhaps. Sarah says, hey, guys, I just happened to see this in my Facebook Reels and thought you guys might want to tell JLR Tomash can try a new Dr. Pepper snack. I think it sounds disgusting, but to each their own. Here is... It's a Dr. Pepper snack pack of, looks like pudding or something. Or is that pudding or Jell-O?
6: Jell-O. I'm not sure.
0: Jell-O. Dr. Pepper Jell-O.
6: All right.
5: I'm not yet to see that on the store shelves.
0: Well, you're not driving far enough. It's only available in Kentucky right now. So.
5: Well, right now, that's the general idea is to not keep my car to within Cuyahoga County. Thank you very much.
0: Oh, yeah? You haven't been outside of Cuyahoga County in that car?
5: Of course. I mean, yeah. I've gone beyond Lakewood maybe, but not beyond Cuyahoga County.
6: Not Lake County?
5: No, Snitz.
6: Because some of the places you mentioned you go to are in Lake County.
5: Yeah, well, I haven't been to them in quite some time, Snitz. That's the point.
0: Jesus, what's wrong with, you know what? Here, how about this? I got to be honest. No, don't give me that smile. Your attitude sucks. How about you just stand up, walk out, and call it a day?
5: Oh, it's just like, it's just
0: no,
5: me,
0: no,
5: it's me
0: no,
5: reacting.
0: No, no, it's not.
5: Me,
0: not
5: no, Rover, you have look, to understand something.
0: I don't want to hear people's
5: sarcasm.
0: I'm not being sarcastic here. No, no.
5: When Snitz says something and it sounds like very snarky, that's how I am. You have to understand that, okay? I have my good days and bad days. You have to remember
0: they're
5: that.
0: They're all bad days. I'm not in the mood to mess with it today. I didn't get a whole lot of sleep. I can't deal with it. So, Corey writes, Rover, on the Friday leftovers, Doogie did a story about being at a party recently where her friends were drunk and wrecked on a mini bike. She didn't stop them. She just watched it happen. This is the same person who calls the cops when she sees a random person swerving on the highway. Why didn't she stop them from driving the mini bike? Or why didn't she call the cops when she saw them riding it later and wrecking? Seems a bit two-faced, this person says.
1: That's a great email. But if you remember the story, I was in the front yard with my friends. We were feeding the chickens. So we were all on the grass, and there were two people that I didn't know. They were on the motorbike. I heard it. I didn't know that they had been drinking, and I see them coming down the driveway, and then I see no people standing up. So they fall down. I hear the crash. I hear her hit her head, and that's when I ran over there. And the guy was like, don't call the ambulance. No, no. He was wasted, and she was like, I'm okay, I'm okay.
0: If it was anybody else, though, you would have...
1: Anybody
0: them
1: else
0: out.
1: As far as who?
0: I don't know.
1: I didn't know them.
0: Oh, you didn't know them?
1: I just said that.
0: Oh, you didn't know them.
1: I just said I was on the grass feeding the chickens with my friends.
0: Mm-hmm.
1: Two people were on a motorbike, didn't know them, mm-hmm. didn't know they had been drinking. Clearly, when I ran over to help them, you could tell that they were. The motorbike was lodged into my friend's car. We get that out, check on, it's like one of those
0: did
1: scooters.
0: Did it dent the car?
1: Yes. Two cars got dented that day.
0: And you,
1: two different two different.
0: And what do people do? And how do you resolve that situation? If somebody ran into my car and dented it,
1: I didn't know the people. Not my problem. You always tell me not to get involved.
0: You said it was your friend's car. So how did your friend deal with it?
1: The husband said it's okay. It was the driver's mirror that had a mark on it, and it pushed it in, the retractable. It pushed it in, and it was like a scuff mark. He said, it's okay. Not going to worry about
0: it. Buff that
1: right
0: out.
1: We'll get that out. Mm-hmm. The other car, the Cadillac, which I did say, that car had a huge dent in it. That was a different machine that ran into that with a kid that ran into it.
0: Different? What?
1: A kid sneezed. Uh-huh. And when he sneezed, he steered into the Cadillac, and that was lodged.
0: So, and that was one of your friend's cars?
1: No, I didn't know that person. Okay. There's a lot of people at this party. Mm. So I'm not a hypocrite.
0: Good morning. My computer froze when you were all getting on Doogie about not dating with the caller Dave. This is a perfect picture of how she blows it off. Let me see this picture. Okay. Not a very flattering picture of Doogie there.
1: I actually think
0: there.
1: I look very pretty.
0: Chelsea. Winking. Right.
1: That's how I wink.
0: Good morning, Rover. On Friday, you were talking about the dugout suites that Jacobs Field used to have. My dad from Boston, who worked for the Q/Gund Arena, would often get these tickets if the Red Sox came into town. He used to take my sister and I to these games, and while we did like baseball, that dugout suite was the prime reason we wanted to go. Jumping into that dead space behind home plate was our absolute dream. It was 100% the right decision to close up that space, since I was one of those obnoxious kids who would dance and wave the whole game. The dessert cart that came around at the seventh inning was the only thing more exciting than this child's dream antics area. Love you guys. Bringing these memories back makes me very nostalgic for home. This is Chelsea from Boston. She's got a lot of things behind her name, a lot of letters. She must be pretty smart. She got MBA, MS, RDN. Anybody have any idea what all those mean?
2: MBA is what, tax attorney?
0: No, that's a master's of business.
1: Oh, I thought you said NBA. Like maybe she works for the NBA.
0: It's a business?
6: Yeah, business administration.
2: You're right.
0: Yeah. MS, what does that mean?
1: Multiple sclerosis.
0: I feel bad for you. And RDN.
1: Registered nurse.
0: RDN? What's the D for?
1: Registered.
2: Nutritionist. Nurse. Registered dietitian nutritionist. Wow.
1: Told you.
0: Oh, I thought it was a registered stuff. D nurse. I was like, ooh, okay. Kelly writes, while the movie plays on a large screen, a live orchestra performs a soundtrack of Love Actually, Good Gift or Date Night Idea. This is, a link. Here it is. Love Actually, live in concert.
1: Coming to town. Here.
0: This is Doogie, who believed that it was a play that was being produced. So we did talk about this, and Doogie said that a play was being produced of Love Actually because she didn't read past
1: paragraph two. There, it's coming
0: past
1: to town.
0: The headline, I guess.
1: You can actually go.
0: When is this? Let me see.
1: December 2nd.
0: Ooh, all right.
1: You should go to see the show.
3: Oh, so they play the movie.
1: It's going to sell out.
0: Yes, it plays on a big screen, the movie does. And then they have a live orchestra perform the soundtrack.
3: I've seen Lord of the Rings at Blossom like that. And they put it up on the screen and they have the orchestra playing all the soundtrack. It was amazing.
0: Good date night, this person says it could be. My wife would absolutely hate that.
1: She likes plays. She likes the movie, doesn't she?
0: She never watched the movie. What? Why are you giving
6: me? Wait, you watch it alone every year?
1: Happy Christmas.
0: Yep. It makes me think of that character whose wife died and just sit there crying.
1: Your wife's alive.
6: She's in the other room.
0: Yeah. Yeah, but it's the same thing.
6: Maybe she's crying too.
1: Yeah, tell her you

0: maybe she'll watch a movie with you.
1: She doesn't like movies.
0: Yes, she does. She likes romantic movies.
1: Nah, she doesn't now. She likes shows more than she likes movies, which I know there's not.
0: Did she ever watch Off Campus?
1: No. Not that I know of. Corey writes, regarding the stickers for people parked in your parking spots in the radio station garage, apply the stickers, then take a razor blade and cut lines after applying. This will take the offenders triple the time to remove them. See attached video. Give me one second here. I don't have my videos loaded up here because...
2: Well, there's four of them there today, all from the same state.
1: Utah, or which... Yeah, I've seen Utah there. What's going on with Utah?
2: The Segway boys.
1: The Segway boys.
3: I think there's kids out there that are riding Segways, and I think they're spreading the Mormon faith.
1: Oh.
3: I think. But they're not dressed in the normal Mormon outfit.
2: They're cool.
3: They're like, they're all light blue polos.
1: I haven't seen this.
0: I'm sending this to Charlie.
1: I don't have, whatever this video is, I don't.
0: I think this is kind of a mean thing to do, to make it worse, because it's not easy to take the sticker off and then to use the razor blades.
1: Wait, so you didn't send that to Charlie yet?
0: No, he's getting it right now. He's going to pull it up. But why would you want to make it worse?
1: Because the people are being an ass and parking in your parking spot, so you want to make their life miserable.
0: But that miserable, to make it even harder to take it off?
1: I don't know how much harder it would make it. Don't you just spray some Goo Gone on there and let it soak in for a few minutes? And
3: here's the video.
1: Scrape it off.
3: This guy parked like a wanker.
1: Parked like a wanker.
3: Mm-hmm.
4: How about a load of them? There's no excuse for parking like this, not in any circumstance. So let's see what he's got to say for himself, shall we? I don't know if 8 stickers is overkill, but let's see.
0: There's a ton of stickers.
4: Sometimes you just need a little bit of extra welly to prove your point. Here he is, then.
1: All right, so he put a bunch of stickers on the guy's
0: windshield.
1: Yeah, but I thought he was going to slice them.
3: I think he did, but I don't know. This video's taking a while.
1: Okay. Clyde writes, "Go Rover, longtime listener. First time I've emailed. About 10 years ago, I lived in Traverse City, Michigan. I was working on a house right through the center of Traverse City. US 31 runs right through there. It's the main highway, and working literally right on US 31. I look over in the middle of the street, and down comes walking a 3-year-old little girl. I went out and asked her if she was okay, and she said she didn't know where her daddy was. I called the county sheriff. I then had the little girl with me for about an hour and a half. And me and my wife, and all of a sudden, out of nowhere, comes dad sideways into my driveway. He had been without her for about 2 hours. He had gotten high and passed out and left the door unlocked, and she got out like the sheriff And she got out. And like the sheriff told us, if it wouldn't have been for us, she probably would have gotten hit by a car. She was way too tired and going out in the middle of a major road. So whatever happened? Did they get the... Why did the cops take so long to show up? Why was the girl with you for an hour and a half? A 3-year-old girl walking down the street, takes the cops that long to show up? And what did they do with the dad? Did they end up arresting him? Rachel says, I got to meet Doozy over the weekend and try some of her donuts. They were delicious. She was kind enough to come down and take a picture with me and my boys. She even was patient and waited a moment for me to clean up my baby that had decided to spit up right as my mom went to take pictures. Thank you so much, Doozy. It was so nice meeting you finally. So the baby, did the baby puke on you or?
0: Aw.
1: Did the baby puke?
0: Yeah. Not on me.
2: Not on itself, probably. Yeah.
0: Yeah. It was sweet. They're very
1: nice. What are these socks that you have on, dude?
0: They're bloody socks.
2: Oh, bloody handprints?
0: Yeah.
5: She has on a bloody shirt, too.
0: Yeah, it's a Halloween event.
1: Oh, it's a Halloween event in... Yep.
2: Halloween hat.
1: In July.
0: Yeah.
1: Halloween event in July.
0: Yeah.
1: Why is that?
0: It's an event, a Halloween haunted garage sale.
1: Carrie says she saw you at this, and I was too shy to say hello at the time, but I wanted to let her know that her donut trailer looks beautiful and is much bigger than I expected. The donut smelled delicious, but the line was too long to wait in, especially since my husband was feeling impatient with the crowds inside the building. You should be very proud of your accomplishment, no matter how much Rover tries to poo-poo your business.
0: Poo-poo. Poo-poo. Ka-choo.
1: Does it sound like you need You have a very long line for the donut truck. It sounds like you might be doing things inefficiently.
0: Listeners were telling me, don't let Rover ever come to one of your events, because if he saw the line, he would say it's your fault. You're doing something wrong. Course.
1: Well, you're obviously doing something wrong. If you have a huge line so long that this woman doesn't want to wait in it, you're missing sales.
2: You don't think that's a good thing?
1: No.
2: Nothing attracts a crowd like a crowd.
0: It makes me feel awful that there's a line. Mm-hmm. And I couldn't have worked harder, but there was a line at every single food truck.
2: Well, Chipotle always had a line.
0: And people waited. I always say this to Charlie. He's like, people will wait. I don't want them to wait, but I can't do any more than I was working my ass off. They all were. We all were just sweating and doing as fast as we can. Yeah, but we make everything fresh.
1: When you say as fast as you can, we've seen the way you operate on things, and it's not the most efficient.
0: We make everything.
3: Rover, you need to head out to one and kind of just oversee
1: Supervise, get a clipboard, and take some notes. Put a little hard hat on.
3: Point at things that are going wrong. Nope. I think you could really clean up this operation.
0: Yeah, maybe you could work Oktoberfest.
3: And streamline it. Maybe.
0: We'll have Charlie out there, Rover out there at Oktoberfest.
6: I just want to say, I've been to Doogie's donut truck a couple of handful of times. It's always a long line, and
0: not helping me much.
6: Well, I'm just saying, it means you're making business. You're making money, though, if you see a line. They're pretty popular. And I will say this, though. We'll give a top-notch to the coffee, though.
0: Thank you.
1: Mm-hmm. All right, let me take a break. Our number is 866-YO-ROVER, 866-967 6837. We'll be right back. Hang on.
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0: the planes on the tarmac there. Just, you know, everybody's, you have a captive audience. They can't go anywhere. Like, I went to a baseball game Friday night, and there's some loon with a bullhorn talking about Jesus outside the stadium. Well, you can just keep walking. You don't have to sit there and listen to that guy. But this chick, she thinks, well, we're all stuck on this plane. I'm just going to start spouting off about Jesus. And I guess they must have told her to stop, and she refused, I guess.
1: We also had some loon protesting outside of Roverfest one year doing the same thing, but without a bullhorn, but still preaching, and people just ignored him.
0: That's right. Just keep moving.
1: That's right. I mean, like,
0: Charlie, in this video, what is she... Is this her getting kicked off the flight,
2: or is
0: this
2: her eight-part series Rover that put together?
0: Oh, for Christ's sake, eight parts.
2: And I think there could be more parts. I just decided to stop downloading them and stitching them together. But she also rolled this out very strange. She rolled out part two, where she could see her getting kicked off.
0: Uh-huh.
2: And then she doesn't show why until 9 p.m. whatever day she finally drops part one. But she shows her getting kicked off, the kicked police off talking the to her, all this. And then finally you could see what she did to get kicked off.
0: So everyone, I guess that's we would, in this business, we would refer to that as a tease, I suppose, right?
2: So she was doing a big, yes.
0: So,
2: but I put it all together so you could just see it from the beginning.
0: Like, this is a surprise that she gets kicked off. I mean, I'm not surprised by that. I'd be really annoyed. Imagine if somebody, you shouldn't stop somebody from preaching the Jesus Christ. Well, imagine if some guy starts talking about Allah on a plane. Mm. And would that make people a little bit nervous, right? Wouldn't it?
2: Yes.
0: I don't know what this lady, what she's complaining about. Shut up. Sit down. Shut up. And just move on. Anyways, here she is, I guess, preaching to people. Now, of course, this is just like that lady who got on a plane. She was filming herself. This was about a month or two ago. Filming herself as she was getting onto the plane, and then tells the flight attendant that she has a severe peanut allergy, and please, you need to get rid of all nuts on the plane. And they go, yeah, keep moving, honey. Not going to do that. You just go sit in your seat. Don't eat any nuts. You'll be fine. And she, of course, she breaks down. She's complaining. She's crying. I can't believe this. Now, I know that this lady... 2 months ago with this nut thing. Why would you film yourself? I've taken a lot of flights. I've never filmed myself walking onto a plane. She's filming herself because she knows that the request she's making is ridiculous. And she's just hoping that the airline won't accommodate her so she can go on social media and cry about it. And this lady, I'm guessing, I haven't seen this video yet, but I'm guessing it's probably the same thing. Here she is.
3: Hello, everybody. Good morning. I know we're all waiting. It's kind of frustrating, right? This wait. But I want to tell you that God's timing is perfect. And God.
0: Now, this lady, just to set the stage here. First of all, she's not bad looking. She's actually pretty, like, really attractive.
4: I knew you were going to say that.
0: Well, why not? I mean, she is. She's attractive, right?
4: Because if she wasn't attractive, you'd be, like, outraged even more. So, like, looks have something to do with it?
0: Oh, no, I'd still be really annoyed by this. I don't care what the chick looks like. Although, depending on how hot she was, if I was single, I'd start, you know, giving you, hallelujah, amen, sister. You know, maybe I could strike up a conversation with her, get into her pants. But she's on this plane. Towards the rear of the plane, she stands up while the plane is delayed there and just starts talking to the entire plane like this. This is an immediate kickoff. This is that flight attendant should get out of that little 5-point harness thing that they wear, and they should just go immediately kick this chick off the plane.
3: God knows everything, and maybe he's sparing us from danger today. So I want you to rest and know that Jesus Christ loves you so much that he died on the cross for your sins. He rose again in 3 days. He's alive, and he's the one true
0: Everyone's
3: God.
0: Turning around like,
3: but
0: who is this
3: the
0: nut?
3: Boston is death, hell forever, apart from Jesus.
0: And of course, she's filming herself.
3: Heaven, but he loves you so much. Make him Lord. Repent.
0: This is how you can tell somebody doesn't really believe whatever. Like,
3: I pray protection.
0: You wouldn't film yourself doing this. If you were really into this, you would just do it for the sake of doing it, right?
3: Bless you. Amen.
0: You wouldn't have to film yourself.
3: Can you tell me what's

0: going on. You can't just tell me to get my stuff and then not tell me what's going on.
1: Okay, so you follow your stuff and follow me.
0: Huh?
1: Just pick up your stuff and follow me.
0: Okay. You're still not telling me.
1: Huh?
0: Still not telling me what's going on.
1: So the police don't feel safe with you.
0: They don't feel safe?
1: Yeah.
0: Oh my gosh. I didn't know the message of Jesus Christ was unsafe. Wow. Do I have any...
2: The Crusades weren't great.
0: Do I have any guns or anything like that? No, I don't. So freedom of speech is not safe? So if I said something else, would that be okay?
3: No. Anybody who stands up on the plane and starts yelling at the entire plane, it has nothing to do with what the speech they're talking about is. It's not behavior you want on the plane. You go, this person, imagine if we were at 35,000 feet and this person started doing this. What recourse do you have? You got duct tape or mouth or something. So of course they're going to kick her off.
0: I'll tell you what this is. It's called spiritual warfare. You know why? Yeah, because demons don't like the name of Jesus. Yeah, but it's not unsafe to talk about the gospel. I didn't know. Is that a crime? Is it against the law? Can you tell me that? Is it?
3: It is to interfere with a flight crew. That's illegal. So, yes, that's illegal. You're breaking the law.
4: Can I say this, Rover?
0: Is it against the law? I'm just asking you a question. I'm getting my stuff as I'm talking. So can you answer the question? Is it against the law to preach the gospel?
1: I don't need to answer any questions.
0: You can. You sure can.
5: He's coming, too.
0: Yeah, you sure can. Wow. Tell you what. Last days, people. Can't talk about Jesus anymore. Yep. That's how you know. That's how you know. There's power in that
3: name. The end times are upon us.
0: Feel unsafe. That's
3: because of this.
0: Very sad.
4: I mean, I'm for freedom of speech and religion and all this kind of stuff, but I think that if she wants to preach, I think the proper place to do that is in a church or a place of worship.
3: Where people voluntarily are going.
4: That's true. I agree with you on that one.
3: Here she is walking out of the plane.
0: Persecuted to be a Christian.
3: We need to lock this broad up, right?
0: It's coming. It's coming. I am making my way. You see me walking, right?
5: Okay.
3: Punch her in the back of her stupid head.
0: Look at this. Hallelujah. You don't have to push my bag.
5: I did it, ma'am. I'm so sorry.
0: You totally pushed my bag.
5: Oh, shut up.
0: Yeah. I don't think that's very nice. Wow.
6: It annoyed me that she put her backpack up in the overhead bin.
0: All right. He's coming
3: back.
0: You're
3: not supposed to do that.
6: Yeah.
0: Jesus is coming back.
3: Keep that for your larger carry-on items.
0: Oh, touch ye not my anointed, do my prophets no harm. You don't know who you just messed with. Wow.
3: Now hopefully, did they arrest us?
0: So what are you doing? What are we doing? Okay, great.
3: They arrest her? They should arrest her, right?
7: I don't think so.
0: I can't hear what you're saying. Okay.
7: So this guy takes her out.
3: Okay.
0: Where are you from?
3: From hell.
0: I can't really understand you.
3: I can't,
5: wow, that's rude.
3: I can't understand you.
0: Are you from Puerto Rico? You speak Spanish? Is that your main language? So you're kicking me off the plane for telling people about Jesus. Is that what you're doing?
7: Yes.
0: Dude, you need to tell me what's going on. You can't just tell me to get off the plane and not tell me why.
3: I think they pretty much can.
0: Obviously, that's why.
3: Yes, obviously. You know why you're kicked off the plane. You wouldn't have been filming yourself when you were doing all this.
0: This is so good.
3: They need to arrest this chick. If this were me, I would have been arrested already.
1: Call to get everybody.
0: Huh?
1: Just call to get everybody.
0: I can't understand what you're saying.
1: Okay.
0: Call to what?
5: Call to get me booked.
0: You're not going to shut the door on me.
1: Okay.
0: So tell me what's going on.
1: Excuse me.
0: Calabo chiquindia la bolsa. So tell me what's going on. Stop shutting the door on me and explain to me what to do. Don't just hand me a paper.
5: Call.
0: Are you kidding me right now? You kicked me off the plane for preaching the gospel and you shut the door on me? How dare you? Tell me what's going on. I need to call this number.
1: Yes.
0: And then what?
1: To get rebooked.
0: To get rebooked?
1: Yes.
0: Okay. And I call it right now? And you guys are going to inform them of what's going on? And what is your name, sir?
1: Reuben.
0: Huh?
1: Reuben.
0: Reuben. God have mercy on your soul, because hell's real, my friend.
2: What?
8: You guys are looking for what? Me. Hello, I'm the wanted one.
6: Cops.
8: I'm the wanted one for telling people.
2: These two may hit it off here.
6: That guy's hot.
2: Yeah, cop's good looking. She's good looking.
8: Okay, so I preached the gospel, and I, you know.
2: Please tell me that the cops weren't nice to this chick just because she's good looking.
6: I don't know.
2: Because if this would be me or you, or I mean, no offense, Douchey. I'm not good looking, but.
6: Yeah, I got it.
2: If this were Charlie, immediately, Charlie, you'd be taken to that little airport jail.
4: Absolutely,
2: that they have there.
4: Yes.
2: They're not going to let you walk out of there. She ended up getting banned from Alaska Airlines and all their partner airlines. So she can no longer fly with them, which is good. Yeah. Fantastic.
6: But now she's just going to go to the other airlines and do the same thing.
2: How are the cops? Are they? I know this will probably turn into like a big thing. I'm sure she has more views on this than anything she's ever done.
6: Oh, yeah.
2: So she'll start doing this on every airline, probably. How do the cops treat her, Charlie? Are they nice to her?
4: They're kind of nice. They're not over the top, but then she starts praying for the police.
2: Oh, my God. There's another story that is about a church. It was in Arizona. Tell me what you think of this. So this guy named Paul Adams, he goes into church. It was the Church of Jesus Christ of Latter-day Saints, which must be Mormon, right? That's Mormon church. So he goes into the church, and he... I guess they have confession in Mormon church, kind of like the Catholics do. I didn't know that exactly, but he goes in, this is back in 2011, and he confesses to abusing his children. This is in 2011. Then he confesses once again in a second confession to abusing his children. And then they had a disciplinary proceeding at the church for something. I don't know why, but they must have been saying, you're not a good person at this church. We're on to you. You better shape it up. And he confessed a third time during a church disciplinary proceeding. Eventually, they excommunicate this guy in 2013. Well, his children, now, by the way, in 2017, this guy... And his wife this guy was indicted on charges regarding child abuse. And he ended up committing suicide in jail before he went to trial. The three children of his sued the church and the bishops, saying that they violated Arizona's mandatory reporting law. So originally a judge said, well, now they're not required to report abuse under the law. So then an appeals court reversed that. And then it ended up in the Arizona State Supreme Court. And they agree with the original judge. They go, nope, you don't need to. You don't need to report this. No. Yes.
6: The church, right?
2: That's right. They go, you don't need to report this. The Supreme Court says that if you report something in a confession, the leaders of the church or the priest or the bishop or whoever, you can, if they do it in confession or a confidential religious communication, whatever that means, I guess it's like a confession, they can withhold that, not report it. Clergy are not reported to, not required to report abuse if it's a confession and if withholding it aligns with the faith's doctrine.
4: I've always heard that.
6: Yeah, it is true.
4: When I was in Catholic school, they said, whatever you say, you can't get in trouble for.
6: But you have to talk to the priest and they have to try to help you through whatever crisis you're going
4: through. The only rule was if you were saying you're going to commit a crime, then the priest could step in.
2: So if you say, I have abused my kids. Mm-hmm. Just last night, I abused my children. The priest can do nothing about it. Can't report
4: According
2: you.
4: To the rules of the church. I That's think so rules ridiculous. Of just being a human is you should go tell the police.
2: Right. These three kids. Obviously, this was in 2011 that he confessed. The guy was eventually charged in 2017. So this is not like a one-off thing. This was going on for years and years and years. I'm sure screwed those kids up for the rest of their lives. They'll never be normal because of the abuse. I don't even know what kind of abuse it was, frankly. physical abuse, sexual abuse. I have no idea. But the fact that you could do this, and then, you know, it's one thing if you go into confession, they go, what? You know, what have you done? Oh, well, I yelled at my wife last night. We were in a big argument. I yelled at her and I called her a bitch. Okay, that's one thing. But you're telling me that if I said, yeah, I punched my wife in the face last night, that they just go, oh, well, don't do that again. Jesus doesn't like that. We can't have that going on. And I guess that's even different because that's an adult. My wife could do whatever she wants. She could report that. She could leave. You know, children don't have those same options available to them. The people who are, the people to protect them are authority figures, elders, the church. But they don't report it if you abuse your own children. To me, that's disgusting, isn't it? How do you live with yourself if you're one of these
9: priests?
2: Yeah, well, I don't. Do you know how many? They're called bishops, whatever that means.
9: But do you know how many people they do save and help? And they're.
2: I don't know. How many do they ruin?
9: Do you think that if they are trying to guide through the Lord, do you think that if they hear something so awful, they could slip a note anonymously?
2: Oh, they could do anything they want, of course.
9: So that they're
2: absolutely
9: not, because you can't break that. It is part of the religion that you have to guide them into fixing whatever it is they're confessing.
2: Jesus is gonna fix it for you? Well, he didn't do his job, obviously. And, I mean, it's really disturbing, I think, that they
9: would. But all the courts are agreeing with it.
2: Yeah, I find that to be disturbing as well. So a teacher has to report it, but a priest doesn't.
9: Correct.
2: How does that work out?
9: For as long as I remember, that's how it's always been. It's not going to change.
2: I just don't agree with this. By the way, somebody says, let me see here. Charlie, you said that you thought the people from Utah were Mormons out on like their mission or whatever.
4: Yeah.
2: Here is, I had a couple of people. Where did this?
4: There's like four Gen Z kids that meet out there every day, and they all have Segways, and they have blue polos on.
2: All right, PJ says, the Segway people are all over the state. They're selling solar panels. And Crazy Jess says, the people from Utah, I had them at the riding Segways. They were selling Brinks security systems. I fell for it and bought it, and now I get to call them today and threaten them if they don't come and fix something or take it down. I guess that's a life lesson. Don't buy stuff from people riding scooters up to your doorstep.
4: When those dudes show up to my house, they get so mad, and they don't even care about times anymore. I had somebody show up like 8 a.m. on a Saturday once. What are you doing?
2: And what were they trying to do?
4: I don't open the door anymore. I have a camera. I don't just look. I go, I don't know that person. I just pretend I'm not home.
2: So I guess they're in some sort of coordinated selling effort, whether it's solar panels or security systems. I guess, you know, I did have a guy, now that I think about it, I had a guy that did this about a month ago at my house. Rode his little scooter right up all the way up my driveway, came up to the front door. Rang the doorbell. I was downstairs, looked at the camera. I go, I'm not going up there. I don't know what this dude wants.
4: One guy wouldn't stop. He knocked on my door, heard the dog go nuts. I didn't answer. And then he waited a minute. Then he knocked again. And now I'm really mad because the dog's just going nuts. Mm-hmm. So now I have to open the door and go, what the hell do you want? And I'm in my underwear. And I'm like, what do you want, dude? He's like, obviously, I'm not answering the door. It's clear. Move. And then he's like, oh, I'm just trying to. I said, go.
6: I've had them come back where I don't answer. I'm inside. I don't answer. And then they'll come back later and knock again. And I'm like, what are you doing twice in one day? That's weird.
4: We have the no solicitor sign now. We put one up.
2: You're wow.
9: So I used to.
2: This guy has turned into a straight old man. He pays off his house, and now he's going to sit there squirting dogs with hoses and stuff
6: what
2: to get him off
6: the lawn. Yeah.
2: Wow. No solicitors.
4: It's worked so far.
9: I used to go door to door, one of my jobs before I got into radio. And if you keep track of where you're going. And then if they're not home, then you have to go back and see them again and try to catch them later on. So I can't believe I did that job. It was very dangerous, but we were selling certificates.
2: Certificates?
9: Yeah, it was kind of like a cult job that I had, but...
10: These kids have a no solicitors, two no solicitors stickers on their truck.
9: Really? Who does?
10: Those kids that are out there, you tell people.
2: Oh, they have no stickers that say no soliciting?
10: Yeah. I don't know if it's a joke or they're ripping it off people's houses as they go
2: or what. Oh, man. All right. So those, what scumbags? I've got to take a break. You have the shizzy coming up in a moment. What's on the way, Dougie?
9: We have another story about two aircraft colliding mid-air. I'll tell you what happened and where this was next.
2: We'll be right back. Hang on. Maybe.
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4: From the Price Chopper Market 32 Traffic Center, Route 26 northbound from South Festo to Route 17, you'll find no delays, no issues. Everything is moving up to speed so far this morning. And Route 11 southbound from Whitley Point to I-81, you'll find that everything is moving up to speed there as well. With Binghamton Traffic, I'm Kenny Dees.
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6: Meteorologist Jason Catarina from the William & Tarr Weather Center. Hurt in a car? Call William & Tarr. Mostly cloudy to start, then the clouds give way to some sun with a thunder shower in spots midday. A high of 74. Mainly clear, comfortable tonight, the low down to 58.
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8: One of the most famous stars in Hollywood history is dead at 36. Marilyn Monroe was found dead in bed under circumstances that were in tragic contrast to her glamorous career as a comic talent.
9: On August 4th, 1962, Marilyn Monroe died, clutching a telephone and surrounded by a deadly cocktail of prescription pills. The coroner's verdict, probable suicide, yet many believe it was murder.
10: There was really no basis for her to have committed suicide.
9: Now, the killing of Marilyn Monroe, hosted by me, Jackie Moran, will uncover exactly what she knew and what it cost her. This original 12-part series investigates the secret life Marilyn hid from the world, juggling affairs with Rat Pack crooners, president's men, and mob bosses. By the time of her death, Marilyn Monroe was at the center of a deadly power struggle between President Kennedy, brother Bobby, the Mafia, and J. Edgar Hoover's FBI.
10: When she talked with Peter Lawford, she said, "Give my love to the president."
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9: The Killing of Marilyn Monroe.
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15: Welcome back to the show. At risk of being deported to a prison in El Salvador.
16: Court unloading in El Salvador.
15: Hey, I don't think they'll even take these morons.
16: Monsters.
15: It's Rover's Morning Glory. Mi amigos.
17: Shizzy is coming up in just a few minutes. What do you have on the way, Doogie?
18: Story about another mid-air collision, and this is with two helicopters. I'll tell you where this happened coming up next. Plus, there's a story about a movie that was supposed to have a second installment because the first one was so popular and made so much money, but the talks have stalled because the stars are saying, wait a minute. What's the movie? Who are the stars and what do they want? I'll tell you that next.
17: All right, we'll get to that in just a minute. I guess he's door to door.

0: salespeople are. These young kids that are trying to sell stuff. Must be a scourge because so many people are sending me text messages about this. Here's somebody last Saturday night at 9:30 p.m. This effer knocked on our door, woke up our three-year-old daughter. 9:30 p.m. on a Saturday.
1: Do you call the cops?
0: What are the cops going to do? Angie says a lot of the scooter people are selling bug spray for the house. But the gypsies are the ones doing the solar panels. And half the time they're not doing the work or partially doing the work and then taking off. And I'm Brandon, says, we had a door-to-door salesman show up selling internet. My wife told him she would talk to me when I got home from work about it. The next day, I see a car sitting out front of my house with someone in it. The second I got out of my truck, he walked up and asked if my wife talked to me about the internet. I said, yes, we're not interested. He showed up a few days later when I wasn't home trying to sell internet to my wife again. And then he showed up the next day when I was at home. I said, you need to learn how to take a hint. We don't want your internet. Don't ever come back to the house. Deep State Dave says that, I don't know if this is true or not. He says that Snitzer's son-in-law is a door-to-door salesman like this. Is that true, Snitz?
2: He is. He's in Nebraska right now.
0: What is he selling?
2: Fiber.
0: Fiber.
1: It's
0: door to door.
1: It's a hard job going door to door.
2: Yeah, I couldn't do it.
1: It's really hard because
2: a lot of
1: rejection.
2: Yeah, rejection.
1: Crazy people.
0: Is this the guy like this? I'm Brandon guy. It's internet. This is exactly what Brandon was.
2: Yeah, he was doing solar.
0: Mm-hmm.
2: Got out of the solar industry. Now he's doing fiber.
1: That's why. Remember, I said the other day, law of averages. You got to see 100 people. That's where I pulled that from when I went door to door. You have to go to 100 houses in order to get one sale.
0: Now, who's coordinating all this stuff, Stintz? Like, who's hiring him to sell solar panels?
2: I mean, he works for a company. I don't know.
0: And they, so what does he do? He goes, he sells them, and then somebody comes and installs them?
2: He's appointment maker or whatever.
0: Mm-hmm.
2: And then somebody else comes in and does I don't know how it works. He's the first person.
0: And he's in Nebraska doing this.
2: Yeah. He was in like Missouri last month. He's in Nebraska this month. So
0: where do they put him up? In a motel or something?
2: Yeah, hotel.
0: Hmm. That's so strange to me.
1: Why?
0: It just seems expensive. Why not get people from Nebraska to sell stuff in Nebraska?
1: He's probably good at what he does. And they have people that they send out.
0: Mm-hmm.
3: The one time I actually opened the door to an internet guy, and they ended up giving me gift cards. Oh, to actually kind of get the sale? And I was like, I could take a gift card as well, and this cheap price. And they definitely sold me on it. So
0: did you buy whatever it is they were selling?
3: Yeah, I did. I had switched internet, and I was like, okay, I'll switch to you guys. It was a cheaper price. Same, I was getting pretty much the same thing, same speed, same. So I was like, I'll do this. And then he's like, and we'll give you, because I was kind of hesitant. Well, we'll throw in a $25 gift. And I was like, well, now you got me.
0: Who are they switching to?
3: I think I switched to AT&T at the time that I had Spectrum and got rid of that and then switched to AT&T.
0: Because, there's not a lot of options when it comes to internet usually in people's homes.
4: I have T-Mobile for my internet. I only pay like $50 to $55 a month.
0: $55 a month.
4: Which ain't too bad. I mean, it's like I said, I got the little router and it's wireless. So yeah, it's great. I mean, because a long, long time ago, like I said, I used to have AT&T UVerse and I was paying almost $250 a month. And that's like, that was for TV, cable, and the land phone. Phone, internet, and TV.
0: Mm-hmm.
4: And it just got to be so expensive, and the price kept fluctuating, like large fluctuations in the billing periods. I was like, forget about it. And then with all the crap that happened to us, we just decided to completely cut the cable. Dude. So now, my wife's got a cell phone now, and we have internet, so we're pretty much good because we have the Amazon Fire Stick.
0: Amazon Fire.
3: And the VC box.
4: I put the VC box, speaking of the VC box, I put it to good use over the weekend.
0: Oh, yeah? What'd you watch over the weekend?
4: SummerSlam.
0: Oh, SummerSlam.
4: It was so good. It was an exciting event for both nights. I'm very happy to say
0: that. Who won SummerSlam?
4: Okay, let's see. The main event of night one was Brock Lesnar versus Obafemi, and that was when Brock Lesnar made the statement he's going to retire from professional wrestling.
0: Oh, my God.
4: And, yeah, Obafemi beat him.
0: What? And so he retired on a loss?
4: No, yeah.
0: Oh, I can't stand that.
4: Sometimes that's a happen. That's a lot of times that things, those, you know, when it's like they're setting off to the next generation. That's like passing the torch, if you will.
0: So you think that's his last match?
4: It's up for speculation at this point.
0: I bet you it's not.
4: I mean, we don't know yet. He might still work for WWE in some other capacity. I don't know about the wrestling part. And then the main event of last night was Roman Reigns versus Seth Rollins for the World Heavyweight Championship, and Roman Reigns retained. And that match was all matches were, they were like all slobber knockers.
0: Slobber knockers.
4: As Jim Ross would put it. Because one of the other matches I watched was CM Punk versus Cody Rhodes for the WWE Undisputed Championship. That was a war.
0: Oh, it sounds like I might need to get a VC box to catch all that great entertainment. I missed it, but your lifelike representation of what happened was enough for me. I don't even need to see it personally. Doogie, are you ready for the shizzy?
1: Yes.
0: Here we go.
5: Hear the shizzy on Rover's Morning Glory.
1: A huge piece of American space junk is about to slam into the moon. Astronomer Bill Gray has developed software for tracking near-Earth objects and has co-authored a study on a 5-ton, 5-story-high SpaceX rocket that was launched in January of 2025. Gray says the upper stage of the discarded Falcon 9 rocket will collide with the moon at the speed of about 5,400 miles per hour. This will happen in the early morning this week on Wednesday. The collision is expected to vaporize the rocket, cause a flash of light, and create a fresh crater on the surface near the Einstein crater on the western edge of the visible moon. So that's pretty cool that he is monitoring all of that. Speaking of colliding, two firefighting helicopters collided mid-air while battling a wildfire in Greece that resulted in the death of two crew members. The footage captured one helicopter clipping the rotor on the other, causing it to burst into flames and then crash to the ground. Two crew members survived the crash. The helicopters were leased to combat a wildfire near Athens, with investigations ongoing to determine the cause of the collision.
0: Here's a video of this, I guess. Two helicopters flying close to each other. And
1: what are they doing? Why are they so close?
0: I don't know. And then there's another helicopter in the background. Just helicopters on top of helicopters there.
1: Yes, yeah, so they are investigating that. That's very sad.
0: Yeah, how do they? I guess they just can't see.
1: How do you not see
0: one another? I guess. I don't know. Jeez, man, look at that.
1: Meanwhile.
0: So wait, the people on the... People on, obviously, this one that exploded and crashed to the ground, they died. And then the other people survived, though?
1: Yeah.
0: On this helicopter that hit them?
1: Yeah.
0: That's amazing. All right.
1: Speaking of fires, fire officials in Spokane County, Washington, say unauthorized drones are disrupting fire suppression efforts. They have recorded 26 drones crossing into restricted airspace over active mitigation operations. As of this morning, the fires have burned more than 7,000 acres at 0% containment. Two drone operators have been identified and given citations so far. Fire officials note that when drone activity is detected, helicopters and air tankers are usually grounded until the airspace is clear and no drone photo or video is worth delaying the firefighting operations. Mm-hmm. Officials are warning, if you see smoke, keep your drone on the ground. Again, no photo or video is worth delaying people trying to help. Here's a crazy story. I don't know if you saw this that happened yesterday. A man who is, I believe, 44 years old, little unhinged, a lot naked, decided to jump off the top of the Brooklyn Bridge.
0: Really?
1: In front of a bunch of people.
0: There's, this guy doing that, I guess. There he is. That's pretty tall.
1: Yes.
0: He's naked.
1: He put a lot of flags at the top of the bridge. took off his clothing after he scaled the North Tower of the Manhattan side of the iconic bridge about 2:30 yesterday. The NYPD Emergency Services Unit, they tried to convince him to come down, but he decided to jump instead.
0: What were the flags that he put up there? Any idea?
1: I can't see it. He appeared to hold a piece of clothing or a bag above his head.
0: Here he goes.
6: Oh, my God.
0: Oh, my God. And he, wait, what happened to this guy?
1: He survived.
0: He survived?
1: Yes.
0: How did he survive that?
1: The harbor unit, they were the cops. They were in the water. They were able to rescue him from the East River. One of the flags was the Kazakh flag. Another was a blanket with random writing on it. Not sure what the writing was on the blanket.
0: So he jumps. I don't know what he's holding.
4: It seemed like he might be using something that was like a parachute to slow the fall down.
0: I don't think so. I mean, it just looks like a bag. Yeah, I mean.
1: He doesn't hold anything. It's just the bag that he's holding, but he's not trying to create a parachute.
0: Is this tan lines?
1: Yes, he's really tan. His buttocks are white.
0: I mean, that's, wow. I was just going back and forth and zooming in. I was trying to see his little pecker there, but.
1: Ew. The bridge's two suspension towers are roughly 278 feet tall.
0: Oh, my God.
1: Yeah, so he's pretty high. So he was taken to.
0: I can't believe the guy lived.
1: Yeah. Hospital. Enlisted in stable condition. All right. Entertainment news for you. Spider-Man, Brand New Day. Huge. Absolutely huge. Had the second biggest opening weekend in domestic box office history with $355 million.
0: Wow.
1: It's second only to Avengers Endgame.
0: People are into that, huh?
1: Which made $357 million. So it was a massive, massive weekend. I know Gianna and her best friend went yesterday, came in the door, and just huge smile on her face, said it was fantastic.
0: Really?
1: Yes.
0: If I were that studio and I were only $2 million behind setting the all-time record, I don't know when they learned that, but couldn't you just somehow spend $2 million real quick and get people to just buy a bunch of movie tickets and say that you...
1: Oh, why would you want to cheat?
0: I'm just saying. Then you have the record. Who would know?
1: Yeah, so it was... Did anyone here see it? No one?
7: No.
1: No. I'm going to definitely go see it. I always say that and then I never do, but I would like to see it in the box office, in the theater. And then speaking of huge movies, so remember Barbie, how massive that was with Ryan Gosling and Margot Robbie? Did you ever see the Barbie movie?
0: I never saw that, no.
1: Huge, huge, huge hit. So now the development of Barbie 2 has stalled after Warner Brothers Discovery CEO David Zaslav declined to approve higher salaries and profit participation sought by Margot and Ryan.
0: Mm-hmm.
1: As expected, they would want more. The director and the co-writer are also awaiting new deals before moving forward with the sequel. Warner Brothers reportedly has until December to put a sequel into development before rights then revert to Mattel. The original Barbie grossed more than $1.4 billion. Mm. And it earned 8 Academy Award nominations, making it the studio's highest grossing film ever. Give them what they want.
0: You know, is that one of those things, though, that I didn't see this movie. I don't know if it was good or not. Is that like a sort of like, okay, it's a one-off, like they made it and they, like there was a lot of interest. Do you think they can keep that going for a second one? Really?
3: Yeah, like what are they going to do in the second one
1: to keep our
3: attention? Because the first one I did like.
1: It was fantastic. Mm. I think that the two stars are also huge. I think the writing was amazing. I think that they would be able to pull it off. So we'll see if they do it. They have until December. There you go. That's the Shizzy on Rover's Morning Glory.
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0: Someone pointed this out to me that about a month ago, a new law took effect in Florida. So you can put this sign up there on your. It has to be at least 8.5 by 11 inches in size. They give you something that you can print out. I mean, that's big. You got to put that by your doorbell. 8.5 by 11 sign.
1: A sheet of paper.
0: Yeah, a sheet of paper. That's pretty big. That's big. Charlie, your no solicitor sign.
2: No, it's a little plaque.
0: Exactly. This thing's huge. So you put this sign up there, and then they are not allowed to come up to your house and knock on the door or ring the doorbell because they'll get a $500 fine if they do that. So private property, no commercial solicitation permitted, it says. And it also has to have on there, this dwelling is designated private property. Pursuant to section 501-0.062 Florida statutes. There you go. Man. Well, they're doing it right down there. You don't have to. I don't know if I'd put that gigantic sign on my house, though. It's ugly. It's huge.
3: But if you need help getting people away.
0: Gabe wants to know, did you guys talk about CM Punk pooping himself? Oh. Did that happen?
2: Oh, really?
4: I didn't notice anything. I was just more with the wrestling. Punk. I don't know if that actually happened or not. I couldn't really tell you. If it happened, it happened. Well, I missed it.
2: BM Punk.
3: Probably would have been funnier with you. It was a good effort.
0: I did not see that.
3: I haven't seen that story anywhere. I think that would be everywhere, right? If he crapped himself?
0: Yeah, I would think. Brawny says, my daughter is a huge Tom Holland / Spider-Man fan and is on the bubble about seeing it because of the way it ends.
3: Lots of
0: uproar on the internet about the ending, Rover. Okay. Is that true?
3: I don't know. I don't want to know anything.
0: A lot of people are upset over the ending.
2: Kids these days will read about the ending of a movie before they go see it.
3: It's Why? Like reading the menu before you go to the restaurant.
0: No,
3: it's the same thing.
0: No, no.
3: Yeah, I don't want to know.
0: No, it's not the same thing.
3: Yes, it is.
0: If you read about a menu before you go to a restaurant, you still haven't tasted the food. So you can read about it, but you didn't taste it. If you read about the ending of a movie, what's the point of going to see the movie at that point?
5: I didn't read about the ending, but I did see conspiracy theories about what Zendaya was wearing to the premieres. And that was also, I was like, well, that kind of ruins it for me to go see it if
0: about
5: that's
0: what
5: the theory.
0: She's wearing to the premiere. So there's a conspiracy theory that what, ruins the ending of the movie or ties in with the actual movie?
5: That's a major plot thing, yeah.
0: I think this is all PR. They planned all that crap out. Yeah, I guess. Why would you read that? Why would you read about the ending of a movie before you're saying they do it on purpose, Charlie?
2: Yes.
0: Why?
2: I don't know because it doesn't make any sense to me. But
0: maybe they need to know if anything's going to trigger them.
5: Yeah, to prepare yourself for that, panic attack.
2: Mm-hmm. The texter's daughter probably read about it.
0: It does sound like that.
1: Also, what was that expression she used? On the bubble.
0: On the bubble.
1: I've heard it on the fence, but I've never heard on the bubble before.
0: On the bubble, yeah. Wendy says, I saw the CM Punk pics. He really did crap himself. We're going to have to find that, I guess. Let me take a quick break. I'm going to put my internet sleuths on this, and we'll find out if CM Punk actually crapped himself.
1: BM Punk.
0: I find that a little bit hard to believe. That's a good one, Smith. Yeah. We'll be right back on Rover's Morning Glory. Hang on.
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0: delays, no issues. Everything is moving up to speed so far this morning. And Route 26 outbound from Union Center to Route 17, you'll find that everything is moving up to speed there as well. With Binghamton Traffic, I'm Kenny Dees.
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0: 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There was a shooting in Idaho on Saturday at an In-N-Out burger place, and two people were killed, seven people were wounded. I saw this over the weekend, and then yesterday I said, whatever happened with that shooting on Saturday? Let me search for it. And they hadn't named, I didn't see any like reputable news sources that had named the shooter. But then I said, let me check on Twitter and see if, and they had a whole, all these things. And then I Googled it and they go, oh, here's the shooter. And then I Googled the name and it was, I forget what the name was, but they had the whole story of this kid and his dad as a police officer there in Twin Falls, Idaho. They came over from, where was it? Bosnia and Herzegovina or something, Serbia, whatever. I don't know. And I mean, they had pictures of the kid when he was young. Turns out it wasn't him. Chad Williams is the guy's name, the actual shooter. 24-year-old guy. No motivation yet, or at least they have no idea why he did this. But he went there and just, I guess, started shooting up outside of In-N-Out. What do you think that is? How does this happen? Is there a motivation? Like the post that I saw on Twitter was, oh, look, it's this kid and here's the name. And they go, it's a Muslim name. Is it just, did somebody get confused or are they, were they trying to
1: be the first to?
2: Both sides try to blame the other side before, every time there's a shooting. They'll go, this guy was super MAGA. This guy was super left wing. Mm. And that they try to get that story out first and hopefully their story sticks. And then
0: they assume you'll lose interest by the time the guy is actually named?
2: Yeah, exactly.

0: Well, I guess he ended up dead, but I guess he shot himself, self-inflicted gunshot wound. But during this rampage, an off-duty state trooper and just an armed citizen returned fire and were shooting at this guy, which is insane.
1: Why?
0: It's insane because, well, I always tell people you want to carry a gun all the time for exactly this purpose, right? Because if you could be, you're caught somewhere, some maniac starts a mass shooting, you don't think, you're living in Idaho, Twin Falls, Idaho. What happens there? What? I mean, nothing. So you don't think that that's going to happen to you, but indeed it does, and it can happen anywhere. But when something like this happens, and in the all the things that are happening and the confusion and people are calling 911, they're shooting, and then the cops show up, you have like a pretty good chance of being mistakenly identified as the shooter by responding officers, and they blast you. So for an armed citizen to do that takes an incredible amount of balls, I guess. I mean, maybe you just react instinctually. But there was a guy, do you remember the story? I want to say it was in Colorado. I could be wrong, but there was exactly that happened. Do you remember that? That a couple of years ago, a guy was in a store and he heard some shooting going on outside. Somebody had shot and killed, I think, a police officer, sort of ambushed him or something. So this guy runs out, hears shots outside, leaves the store, pulls out his gun, and goes to engage the shooter. He himself ends up getting shot and killed by the police who think that he's the shooter.
1: Right.
0: I don't remember all the details of that, but I'm saying it's very dangerous if you do something like that. Thank God this guy did, because it might have distracted this shooter and saved other people. But Charlie's pulled some video.
2: I don't know if this has anything to do with it, but the In-N-Out did just open 3 days ago.
0: So maybe, oh, you're kidding me.
2: Yeah, I believe.
0: It's a brand new In-N-Out?
2: I believe, because I saw some video. I don't know if there's multiple ones in Twin Falls, but probably not. But I would watch them, because I was trying to find the video, and I found a news story. They're like, this is right before the shooting. Welcome to the brand new In-N-Out.
0: You're kidding me.
2: So I wonder if he picked that because he knew it would be packed.
0: Huh. Well, here's video, I guess. I haven't seen this, but here is... now, give me a description of what we're seeing here, Charlie.
2: This is people driving on the street, mm-hmm. and they see the guy with the gun, mm-hmm. and they just... That's what they see, and they're commenting on it.
0: All right, here, listen to this.
3: Oh, dude, they f***ing shooting up.
4: Hell yeah.
3: What the f***? You got an AK.
4: Hell yeah, he does. Look at this f***ing wacky motherfucker. He got f***ing serious f***ing gun. Oh, now he's getting a motherfucking... Oh.
3: He's grabbing another gun. Now he's going to sound bigger.
0: Now he opens up the trunk and he's getting something out of his trunk.
3: Get out of here.
1: Why are they laughing? Hey,
3: stop chewing! Stop chewing, bitch!
2: This is a different vid. So this, there's somebody in a parked car... And he's filming from his window, the shooter wandering the parking lot. And I believe he goes up to a Tesla that's charging.
0: At a Tesla charging station.
2: And he shoots, I think he shot a husband and wife in there.
1: Oh, my God.
2: I think.
0: Let me ask you a question. So just going back to this first video where somebody is in a car and they see sort of, you know, they're not super close, but they're close enough. And they see this guy with an AR-15 or whatever kind of weapon he had there. I don't know. And then they're waiting. They're at a stoplight. The stoplight turns green. They start driving. And then they're yelling out the window, stop shooting, bitch. Do they not really understand exactly what's going on?
1: They understand. They don't care. Clearly, you know what's going on. And they don't care. They're laughing at that.
0: You don't immediately. I get everyone wants to film stuff. But you don't tell the other guy, who I'm sure also has a phone, call 911. You just roll down the window and go, stop shooting, bitch.
1: Did you hear any kind of concern?
0: No, not
1: laughter, filming it. No.
0: That-

0: crazy.
1: Yeah.
0: All right. So then this is at a, let me go back here. This is at a Tesla charging station. Oh, my God. So you're just sitting there in your car. I've charged my car at charging stations, Tesla charging stations, and you sit there in the car because it takes so long. There's nothing to do. So you're just sitting there minding your own business, and out of the blue, some maniac comes up and just...
1: Don't you hear the shooting happening? Don't you leave?
0: Now, if you could have the radio on, would you hear that? And who knows? It could have been that maybe this might have been at the very beginning for all we know. I don't know. Here. Well, here it is.
1: Jesus.
0: Look at this guy. And the person filming this is also blowing my mind.
2: Well, yeah, you're wondering, like, should you drive off? But maybe you might get stuck in traffic.
1: Oh, just hide. So, oh, my God. He's looking for people to kill.
0: Yes, he's hunting. This guy's, oh, my God, this guy's close. What is this guy thinking? This guy filming is super close.
1: Why is he getting out of the...
0: Oh, my God.
3: I don't have service. Do you have service?
2: And then this is the video.
0: Hold on.
4: Oh, I don't have service.
0: Oh, is that what
4: they said? I don't have service. Do you have service?
1: Oh, to call 911.
4: That's what they just said to each other.
0: They're so much closer than I thought. This guy is literally behind them.
2: You don't want to make a move because then he's going to immediately
1: shoot you.
5: But he shut his door or something. You hear a car door shut. So was he out of the vehicle?
1: No, he's inside the vehicle. Was she?
0: No, they were outside. And see, filming outside the car, and then...
1: No, he would have seen him. He would have shot him.
4: The door was open.
0: You could see the doors open.
1: No.
0: Yes, this guy is standing outside of his car. Here.
1: Oh, my God.
0: So he's outside the car. You're going to see him get back in the car and shut the door. As the guy starts coming towards his car, he's 15 feet away from this dude's car. At his closest.
1: How does he not see them?
5: How do you not run him over if you're in your car and you see him shooting at people?
1: Because he's going to shoot you.
3: I don't have service. Do you have service?
0: I don't have service. Do you have service?
1: That's horrible video.
4: So at least they wanted to call somebody.
0: Yeah. Oh, you got to forget filming. You got to get the hell out of there. Even running him over, that's a last case, like a worst case scenario, I guess. You drive away. Get the hell out of there. Drive over curbs, medians, whatever you got to do. Get the hell out of there. This is blowing my mind.
5: Would you start driving and yelling, there's a shooter, get out of here? Would you tell other people?
2: I think people knew. There's another video. I don't see it again today, but... this guy's like driving off and he notices all these people running.
0: Mm-hmm.
2: So people are aware that something's going on.
0: And then what's his last one here?
2: This is the guy who's a good guy with the gun.
0: The good Samaritan with the gun. Okay. He's returning fire at this guy. He's got like this pistol that's super long.
1: God, if the cops see him. Oh, they're shooting man at him.
0: What in the world? Wow.
1: Wait, okay, real quick. So that guy shot and killed, or the other guy, the original shooter?
0: Nobody killed the shooter. Nobody killed the bad guy? No, he's dead. He killed himself. Self-inflicted gunshot wound.
1: The man that you just saw with that weird gun, he's very lucky that cops didn't kill him.
0: Yeah, no kidding. That's what I'm saying. Wow. Well, good for him, though. I'm glad. I hope if somebody has a gun and I'm caught in a situation like that they try and take the shooter out.
1: Well, you wouldn't if that was you. If you were, okay, so say you're in the car,
0: something like that.
1: You're in the car and you just see him shoot the people in the Tesla. Do you draw and shoot him?
0: I try and get away. That's my first thing. No. I mean, yeah, you get your gun out.
1: What's the point of having a gun then?
0: Because you try and get away. First of all, the guy's has way more firepower than you do with a handgun, and I would try to get out of there. I would resort to shooting the guy if I were trapped in an area, you know, like we've seen things in the past where restaurants, nightclubs, that kind of stuff, where a maniac comes in there, and then you're trapped in there. Where are you going to run? There's nowhere to go. You're a sitting duck. Now that's where you pull out and you start firing back. But if you're out in the open like that, I got to be honest with you. I don't think I'd have the balls to go and confront somebody like that.
5: When's the last time you were at the range?
0: Oh, a long time ago. So I wouldn't have the, I mean, I'm not a sharpshooter.
5: So you need to be in close proximity then.
0: Yeah, like 2 feet. I mean, it's very difficult to shoot somebody like that who's moving around at distance. Wow, that's... PF says that Tesla driver was a sitting duck. You can't pull away with the charger attached. That's
1: true. Why not?
0: True.
1: You drive away like...
0: No, it won't let you. It won't let you put it in drive when the charger's attached. That's a safety thing to prevent the car from driving away with the charger. So it's impossible to drive away.
1: So no one can steal it kind of thing? Or?
0: No.
1: Like... If you drive away with the gas thing in at the gas station, mm-hmm. That's okay.
0: I've done that.
1: I know, you're dumb.
0: You guys all made fun of me.
1: That's why I'm leading you down this way so that you can tell about how dumb you are driving away.
0: Cars, electric cars, they're smart enough to know I'm attached to the charger. You cannot, it does not allow you to go into drive. It's not a theft thing. It's so that you don't damage the car and the charger.
1: I think I would sue Tesla for making that I'm dead because I can't drive away.
0: I don't think you'd sue anyone because you're dead.
1: The family would.
0: Ron says, Rover is not efficient enough with a firearm to stop a situation like that. No. Efficient or proficient. Neither one.
1: Yeah.
0: Absolutely not. Again, it would be a last resort. But I'm not driving over there and doing... I mean, no way. Absolutely not. CJ says that he shot an employee, too. The company put out a statement. Yeah, I saw that. One of the people, there were two people that were killed. One of them was an employee at In-N-Out. So could it be, I have no idea what the guy's motivation is. Could have been like his ex-girlfriend or something. I have no clue.
4: Was there a note or anything? Any sort of?
0: Not that I've read yet. Not that I've read. Peter B. Olick says, Rover, you're absolutely wrong about this. The cops will not mistake you for the shooter. Any armed citizen knows that when you hear the cops show up, the gun gets put away and your hands go in the air.
1: Yeah, but you don't see them.
0: Are you for real? Like,
1: yeah,
0: seriously.
1: I'm with you on that.
0: I mean, the chaos and pandemonium. And when you say, when you hear the cops show up, I'm assuming the cops probably just going to run up there, maybe not. I mean, when you hear the cops show up. Okay. Anyway, so terrible situation out there, but I don't know anything more about what's going on over there or what went on over there. What do? Would you just drive away and try to save yourself in a situation like that?
1: Yes.
0: Yeah.
1: No,
0: Charlie,
1: hesitation.
0: What do you do? Drive away?
2: Like, if I'm in that car?
0: Run the guy over?
2: I don't know if I'm doing that.
1: No. He's going to shoot the gun right at you, yeah. Coming at you, and you're dead.
0: You duck.
1: Yeah. It's still going to go through the car, you dumbass. It's only in the movies where they shoot at the car and it doesn't get you.
0: Yeah. Crystal would run him over, she says. Would you try and run the guy over?
5: Yeah, I think it would depend on how close they are. Because, I mean, if you're going to shoot at me, you're going to shoot at me. I might as well just, do the low drive hit floor it. Mm-hmm. I mean, it's if he's that close.
0: What about when the guy was turned away and he's not looking? Then that might be the time to run.
5: Oh, yeah, when he's over there. Because he looked to the right before he gets to that big, giant shipping container. He is looking around. I would want to do it kind of then. Mm-hmm. He wouldn't have the time.
0: Yeah, the you have a real problem on your hands, though, if you miss him and you've tried to run him over. Now he's really
5: pissed
0: off.
5: Well, now you just keep flooring it. Yeah. Just keep going. He's shooting and you're already gone. He's in the rear view.
0: Pasta Lasagna says, too bad that Tesla wasn't a bulletproof Cybertruck. Yeah, the bulletproof Cybertruck that, remember they threw the, what did they throw at the Cybertruck? Was it a?
2: Like a baseball or a cannonball? I don't remember.
0: Something, a rock or something. It shattered the window and they're like, oh, ooh, yeah, oops. I'm sure it probably is more, you know, sturdier than a regular car, I guess. But Under Siege says, yeah, the cops have these things called sirens. Yeah, but I mean, people are just, people
1: I'm with
0: are
1: you.
0: Insane.
1: There's no way.
0: People, yes. Do you know the amount of chaos and everything that's going on? And you're involved in a shootout. It's you and the other guy. And then you hear a siren in the distance. He's shooting at you. You're shooting at him. You hear a siren and you go, I got
1: game
0: hands
1: over.
0: Up now. Yep. Stop, everyone.
4: Time out.
1: I wonder in the scenario, so he walks back, he goes to the store, and then he walks in the parking lot, and then where does he shoot himself?
0: I don't know. JP says, cops just shot an armed citizen who shot a bad guy in New York City last week. Mistaken identity. I don't know if I heard about that, but yeah, there was a guy that was shot and killed. I think it was in Colorado a couple of years ago. And he went out there trying to do the right thing. He was like a gun guy or whatever. And he went out there and he heard gunshots happening outside. He runs out of the store. This dude had shot and killed a police officer. He runs out there and is trying to take the guy out, or maybe even does take the guy out. I don't remember. Then the cops show up, shoot and kill him.
2: I saved an extended video of those people kind of laughing.
0: Uh-huh.
2: If you want that.
0: The ones, the original guys?
2: Yeah.
0: All right, here they are.
6: In and out.
7: I'm not getting in that mother. How are you gonna get out of there? You're backed up in mother traffic.
8: People are dead ass shooting at In and Out right now. People are running and everything.
0: Wait.
1: Oh my God. This is
0: maniac behavior. Now I'm gonna pause it right here. I'm 10 seconds into this video. They apparently have seen that people are shooting. There's shooting going on at In and Out. And this dude's laughing about it.
1: Yeah.
0: Are you for real?
8: People are dead ass shooting at In and Out right now. People are running and everything.
0: Look at them. They running. They fucking running. Hey, yo. They running.
8: Dude, they
0: fucking
8: shooting up.
7: Hell yeah.
0: What the
8: fuck? You got an AK.
7: Hell yeah, he does.
0: What are these?
7: They're just fucking wacky motherfuckers. He got a serious fucking gun. Oh, now he's getting a motherfucking. Oh.
8: He's grabbing another gun.
1: Imagine if that's you.
8: Oh, he's grabbing something bigger.
1: In the blue car right there.
7: Got it here.
1: No idea what's going on.
8: You better get out of here.
0: Hey! Stop shooting! Stop shooting, bitch! These are the dumbest humans on the planet.
1: Wow, that's awful.
0: This is, I mean, how do you have faith in humanity when you see these guys? First of all, if I'm at this stoplight, see, they're at a red light right here, and they're watching all this stuff go down. There's a car in front of them. Let me just tell you what I do. And I'm not kidding. You think I'm kidding about this, but I'm not.
1: I don't think they know what's going on. They're all sitting right there.
0: Who doesn't know?
1: Like I said, the girl in the blue.
0: The people filming this know what's going on.
1: Well, he can't get out.
0: So here's, I'm looking at this. In this situation, I ram that car in front of me and push him out of the way.
1: Yeah.
0: What do you mean, yeah? You ram that car, push him out of the way, and you take off. Get as far away as fast as you possibly can. You're going to sit there stuck in traffic like that? Bumper to bumper so that the guy, God forbid, his attention comes to you where there's a bunch of potential targets sitting at a red light that he can just start firing into these cars? Absolutely not. You bump that car in front of you out of the way and you get out of there. Am I crazy in this
5: start car? Slamming
0: no,
5: on the horn. You're like, get out of brr.
0: No, you I don't mean, want to even do that because you don't want the guy's attention to look at you. You don't want the shooter to go, what's going on? What's this commotion over here? You just boom. And you get the hell out of there. You let your insurance company deal with it later.
5: I would hope that those people are laughing in disbelief. Like that you cannot believe this is happening right now in front of you. I've never seen anything like this in my life.
1: That doesn't sound like this.
0: That sounds like a stupid person laughing is what it sounds like to me.
5: Either that or you've seen it often. Like, oh, just another, people are shooting over there.
0: No.
4: You're numb to it.
5: Yeah.
0: In Idaho?
1: No.
0: I don't
4: know. No, no, online.
0: Oh.
4: Internet goes to Idaho.
1: Yeah, but internet versus in person.
0: Seeing it in real life?
1: Way different.
0: I agree. Doogie, what do you have coming up in the shizzy?
1: Coming up in the shizzy, cops are trying to do something a little sneaky to get you busted for speeding. I'll tell you what they're doing and where this is happening next.
0: We'll be right back. Hang on.
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0: for 23 years and counting. Through good times.
1: Good job.
2: Good job.
0: And bad.
1: That's gross.
0: The one constant in your life is Roper's Morning Glory.
1: Shizzy coming up in just a moment. What do you have on the way, Doogie?
2: Police in New Jersey are doing something a little bit different in order to catch distracted drivers. I'll tell you what they're doing coming up next.
1: All right, we'll get to that in just a moment. I went to a baseball game on Friday.
2: That's right.
1: I'll tell you a little quick story about going to the game. Speaking of baseball, there's a woman who was singing the national anthem at a baseball game. And just absolutely slaughtered the national anthem. I mean, I hear sometimes these stories of, oh, they did a terrible job with the national anthem. Well, this one's pretty bad. This one is actually bad. And it's I've never heard of this person, but a professional singer at one point in their life and massacred. Are you ready for the Shizzy Doozy?
2: I am.
1: Here we go.
3: Hear the Shizzy on Rover's Morning Glory.
2: The president confirmed yesterday that the United States stepped in to help support Japan's currency, the yen, calling the move a signal of friendship.
1: Yeah.
2: Now, this was the first time in nearly three decades that the U.S. and Japan worked together to prop up the yen.
1: America first, remember. Oh, yep. And Japan, too. Let's not forget about them.
2: Trump said the U.S. did it because of the good relationship with Japan and insisted the move would benefit both the U.S. and the global economy.
1: Okay.
2: Elsewhere in the news, we have distracted driving is a pretty big problem all over the country, right? But in New Jersey, police there, they're doing a little something weird in order to catch you if you are driving and distracted. They're dressing up as shrubs.
1: Shrubs?
2: Shrubbery. Yeah, to catch distracted drivers. They're covered in fake, like, leaves and all kinds of stuff. So they look like a bush on the sidewalk, but they're standing. So it's more like a Sasquatch. They use binoculars to catch the plates of people who are driving distracted, like messing with their phones. Then they radio ahead to another officer who's stationed up the street who pulls them over. One of these traps last week caught 74 distracted drivers in 6 hours. This is something.
1: This guy.
4: They're in ghillie suits.
2: Yeah.
1: You're kidding me. That guy's going to... Okay.
2: Yeah. This is what happened. We were going to...
1: First of all, this is... I mean, this is... Awesome. Come on. This is not what cops should be doing, trying to catch people like this. This is a waste of police resources. It really is. I mean, get out there and do something. I'm not saying that people should be on their phones, texting and driving and doing all those sorts of things. I understand that that's a potential issue. But to have this guy sitting out there in this bush suit, ghillie suit, is that what it's called?
4: Yeah, ghillie suit. It's my outfit in Call of Duty.
1: On the sidewalk, and then to radio ahead to another guy. Like I see in Miami Beach, right outside Bankruptcy Box, there's this particular place where the cops hang out. And they will get people that don't come to a complete stop at a stop sign. And so they're kind of parked out where you can't see them. Then people do a little rolling stop, and then they pull them over. And usually there's two or three cops there, and they just get people. It's just like an assembly line. And it's utterly ridiculous with everything else that goes on in Miami Beach with the amount of crime and the actual real stuff that's going on down there to spend this amount of resources on this for 5 or 6 hours at a time. You just sit there and watch them. It's ridiculous. Get out there. Arrest some of these people that are doing the, you know, ridiculous stuff on the streets.
2: I've told this story before when I was in, I don't know if it was college. We were not 21 yet. We went to see Cheap Trick. It was me driving and my friends in the car, and it was in Wisconsin, and it was out in some field area, and there was a van of these guys. They're all like hot guys, and they're talking, and we're stuck in traffic, and they're positioned right where there's a line to get into the place, and they were standing on their cars in their van, and they're looking into the car, and they could see that we had alcohol in the car. So they radio ahead, sure enough, get pulled over. And they take all of our money and all of our alcohol. So then we're at the concert. with no money, no alcohol.
1: How could they take your money?
2: They took, they're like, it's going to cost this much money. They took all of our money. So now here we are at
1: now,
2: a concert.
1: Hold on a second. Hold on. Because I've heard you tell this story before.
2: Swear to God. Because now we're hold in the on. Concert but with never, no money
1: the,
2: and no
1: the
2: alcohol.
1: No money part, I don't remember that part.
2: Absolutely.
1: So you didn't actually get pulled over by real cops.
2: No, we did. Because there were a bunch of people. They were arresting people. There was a paddy wagon. They did take some people down. I'm telling you right then.
4: They were crooked.
2: If they were driving and they were drinking.
1: The police took your money.
2: They did.
1: They can't take your money.
4: They always do that with drug dealers.
2: They took it. They said it's going to cost $250. Well, we only had $50. Okay, we'll take it. Get out of here.
4: What's
2: going to
4: cost you
2: $50?
5: The fine or whatever.
2: Yeah.
1: And you're stupid. Issue a fine.
5: But, but you're young and stupid, so you go, oh, okay. I guess
2: and
5: that's
2: we paid it.
5: Oh.
2: But and one of my girlfriends, super hot back then,
1: She give the guy a BJ to get off?
2: No, she actually was able to finagle people to give us beer to drink at the concert.
1: She was so hot.
2: Yeah.
1: That she could just go around and go like, hey, the cops took my money. Can you buy beer for me and my friends?
2: Yeah, we would snooze people. And they would.
1: And she was so beautiful.
2: Yes, she's still very hot.
1: That people fell for this.
2: Yes. It was awful being at a concert with no money.
1: That must be pretty goddamn hot.
2: Yeah. Mm. For sure. So be careful if you're in New Jersey because they're trying to get you if you're distracted driving. But don't be distracted. Don't be in your...
1: Delaware Brian says, so the cops will pretend to be a shrub to catch you on your phone.
2: Yeah.
1: But they use their radio and laptop while driving. They're trained. They're trained.
2: Yeah, though, I trust
1: Delaware
2: them.
1: Brian. Yeah.
2: Mm-hmm. All right. A man from West Virginia by the name of James Powell has been arrested for stealing $17,000 worth Little Debbie snacks.
1: Mm.
2: The scheme is a little weird. James was a delivery driver for a snack company that was supplying grocery stores in Pennsylvania as well as Ohio. But instead of actually making the deliveries, he would forge employees' signatures on the invoices without actually dropping them off. Then he would get paid for making the delivery and he would get to keep the Little Debbie snacks. So the stores almost immediately realized that they didn't have the inventory they were supposed to have since no shipments were scanned in. Then they figured out what was going on. The police say they tracked James down after people were seeing him at flea markets.
1: Mm.
2: So he's reselling. He's reselling all of it. So he was charged with forgery, theft by deception, theft by unlawful taking, and deceptive or fraudulent business practices. Speaking of money, still no winner in the Powerball lottery. Nobody matched all six numbers in the Saturday night drawing. So the Powerball rolls over to tonight when the jackpot will be worth an estimated $748 million. Wow. So, place your bets. And soccer legend Cristiano Ronaldo, Portugal soccer legend, has that hot girlfriend, longtime girlfriend by the name of Georgina Rodriguez.
1: They're not married? I thought they... Maybe they're not. I don't know.
2: It's coming up.
1: Oh, yeah?
2: Speculation that he's getting married this Saturday, August 8th. Now, they're planning to get hitched in Portugal, which is where Ronaldo is from. He's born and raised there.
1: Yeah.
2: And these two have been really quiet about their wedding details, but reports indicate that there's a cathedral at the island's capital, which is booked for a big wedding on Saturday, August 8th, plus the hotel called Savoy Palace. It's a 5-star hotel near the cathedral, has been reserved, the whole hotel.
1: Whole hotel.
2: So all indications are that this is the place.
1: You know,
2: that they're all going to be.
1: Somebody, I don't know if we put it on RMG TV a while ago, but we were talking like probably a year, two, 5 years ago. I don't remember how long ago. And that Ronaldo guy, you just had the picture up of him. And I go, yeah, like chicks love that guy. They think he's hot.
2: He is hot.
1: Good looking guy. And somebody goes, no, this guy just had tons of plastic surgery and work done on him. And if you find a picture, and they sent a picture, I don't know if we ever showed it. They sent a picture of him when he was like 18 or something. That dude was, that can't be.
2: That's not right.
1: That's fake.
4: That's every picture that shows up?
2: No.
1: That can't be right.
2: No way.
1: No. Are you for real? Oh my God. Are you kidding me? Look at this.
2: How old is he on the left?
4: I don't know.
1: I don't know.
2: So all it is just his teeth.
1: Oh, I think it's a little bit more done. Than that.
6: His skin else looks cleared up. His eyebrows have been at least cleaned up as well.
1: He looks like he had a nose job, too. It's definitely, I think he had a nose job. I noticed during the World Cup, his forehead doesn't move. So he
2: Botox?
1: He's definitely doing a lot of Botox.
2: Botox is awesome. Definitely. Anyway. And finally, Vincent Pastore. Am I saying that right? Pastore?
1: Pastore.
2: The guy from Sopranos. The character actor best known for HBO's The Sopranos has died. He was
1: Big
2: 80
1: pussy.
2: Years old.
1: Oh, wow. He's that old. Huh?
2: Yes. His longtime manager confirmed the death, saying that he was found at his home in New York City's Island after friends became concerned when they hadn't heard from him for a few days. So authorities said that there was no signs of criminality, no reports that he died, anything suspicious, that it was just natural causes. There you go. That's the shizzy on Rover's Morning Glory.
7: Your mama always said you'd be the chosen one.
1: Here is, I've never heard of this, Martha and the Vandellas. Anyone heard of this before?
4: Dancing in the Streets.
1: What?
4: Dancing in the Streets.
1: Dancing in the Streets.
5: Song. Also this song. I thought this one hurt more.
1: Oh yeah, I know this song. What song is this? What's it called?
5: Nowhere to Run.
1: Oh yeah, I've heard this.
2: I feel like Dancing in the Streets is the biggest song.
1: Dancing in the Street. Let me hear that one.
5: Okay.

0: Oh, yeah.
1: David Bowie and Mick Jagger remade the song, I think, in 1983.
2: So did Van Halen before that.
3: Oh, yeah. You're right.
0: Well, what is Martha from Martha and the Vandellas doing these days?
3: She must be elderly.
0: I don't know.
2: Pretty old.
1: Last time I saw Martha Reeves ever perform was the 1995 Rock and Roll Hall of Fame concert. I watched that on HBO. She sang with John Mellencamp, the Wild Night with John Mellencamp, because that was the year the song came out.
0: Her name is Martha Reeves, as Jeffrey just said. So how did she do singing in 1995?
1: She sounded pretty good back then.
0: Well, here she is. Oh, sorry. Here she is. Singing the national anthem at Robin Roberts Stadium in Springfield, Illinois. This is for a women's pro baseball league. I guess it is the inaugural game of the women's pro baseball league. Didn't even know there was such a thing. But here's the national anthem. Listen to this.
3: Oh.

0: that your grandma? Yes, yeah, pretty much.
1: And the rocket's red glare, the bombs bursting in air, gave proof through the night that our flag was
0: wow.
1: Still there. Oh, say does that.
0: We could have ICE deport these women or what, but that was horrendous.
2: That was not good.
0: Wow.
3: Bad. She's old.
0: Well, I'm trying to figure out what was going on here. Now, if you weren't watching the video, so this woman, Martha Reeves from Martha and the Vandellas, she's singing, and then two other women who are wearing like country get-ups are also singing. They obviously were not quite like... They were not complimentary of each other there. So had they practiced this? Did they double book for some reason? And they like, was there confusion? And they booked some country singer to do it? And then also this woman on the same day? And they go, I guess we'll put you together. Like, what was going on in that?
2: Was she trying to one-up them?
3: No.
2: Some singers try to get the... a little bit higher.
0: Yep.
3: No, I feel like they were all together. Like,
0: no,
3: they were assisting
0: impossible.
3: Her
0: no.
3: because her vocal...
0: No way.
3: They were working together. I absolutely think they were
2: they
3: working
2: tried,
3: together.
2: I think.
0: There certainly could she not needed. Have been any... You think there was like a rehearsal or a practice for this?
4: Well,
3: I
4: no,
3: didn't say
4: if
3: that.
4: You rehearsed,
3: I didn't
4: you'd say
3: that.
4: We got to find somebody else.
3: Yeah.
0: Do you think when they're in the middle of the national anthem, do you think like these other women that are singing here, like, do you think...
2: We'll take it from here.
0: Do you think that they're like, oh my God, this is...
2: Oh, they're good.
0: Do you think that, like, they know how horribly this is
4: yes.
0: going?
4: Oh, of course.
3: Oh,
0: or do
3: yeah.
0: you think they're like, oh, maybe it doesn't, it's coming through the PA system, maybe.
5: I love that. You take it from here.
0: Wow.

0: she not hear? Maybe she can't hear herself.
1: I wish we couldn't hear.
2: Wow.
0: Yeah, I'm sitting down and putting my hat on for this.
1: Taking a knee.
0: The disrespect.
1: Put my ear to the ground. Oh, my God.
0: Well, she said here by another country.
3: The land of the free and the home of the brave.
1: Wow. Oh, my goodness. That was something. That might be one of the worst. Oh, people in the crowd, if you look, I think you can kind of see people in the crowd if you look in the background, and they're just kind of like, they're kind of like smiling. Oh, they're like, boy, this is terrible.
4: No, they're not. They're all good.
0: They're grimacing, smiling.
1: I don't think
0: laughing.
1: So. They're, Oh, man, terrible. Oh, there was a... So I went to a baseball game on Friday night, I guess. And B2 went with me. We went with another couple.
4: Who? You have no friends?
1: She does. There's somebody that she knows, a woman that she knows, and her husband. And so they have season tickets right behind home plate. And something a little bit weird happened. I mean, it's not super weird, but...
4: Swingers?
1: No.
4: You had to think about it for a second. You're like, huh, could they have been?
1: No, although we did end up back at my house at the end of the night after the game. And I'm like, that does always cross my mind. I go, are people swingers? It does.
4: Went all the way back out to your house?
1: They live, I guess, somewhere out there near us, I guess. I don't know, somewhere. Okay. Anyway, let me tell you what happened. Let me take a quick break and we'll be right back on Rover's Morning Glory. Hang on.
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0: Lots of people said that the woman said that was singing the national anthem at that women's baseball game that sounded just like my grandmother when she would sing in church. That was the most embarrassing thing. Oh, my grandmother, her voice was quivering way more than that. Like, way more. It was so embarrassing when I was a kid. Because people would turn and they'd be like, what is going on? And my grandmother would be singing at the top of her lungs. And we'd get home. I go, Grandma, you can't sing like that. That's so embarrassing. Nobody else sings like that. And she, well, they're not trained singers like I am.
1: Aw, that's sweet.
0: Oh, yeah. 7-year-old doesn't want to hear that. So I went to a Guardians game on Friday night, and I was sitting right on the aisle at the end of the row, and in the middle of the game, I noticed somebody had come down and was in the aisle and crouched down right next to me in the stands, and it was Danielle, the girl who hates Doogie.
1: Oh, that's so wonderful.
0: She came into the stands just to tell me how much she hates Doogie.
1: Oh, I hope she had a breath mint on
0: her. Like a breath mint?
1: Yeah, I've heard. Stanky.
0: What are you talking?
1: Stanky breath. Don't want to confirm anything.
0: Where are you? Are you just pulling something right out of your ass?
1: No, I know people.
0: Oh, yeah? And she has stinky breath.
1: I didn't say that.
0: So this woman is like a camera person, a camera operator for the baseball team, and they're out there on the field, you know, doing
2: big ass camera too.
0: Oh yeah, like a full broadcast camera.
1: You just said she has a big ass?
2: No, I didn't say that at all.

0: my hand.
1: He's always a workhorse.
0: And watch my hands.
1: He's a rookie. He gets out there and...
2: Oh, God.
0: I immediately put my drink in the cup holder.
2: Okay.
0: Because I'm looking up and I go, oh, man, that looks like it could be coming our way. But, you know, this sucker is up there, man. Like, it's super high. And so I put my drink in the cup holder. I actually take my eye off the ball so I can look down and put my drink in the cup holder. Then I look back up. I immediately start tracking the ball.
2: Okay.
0: All right. So I'm tracking it. This thing's moving, by the way, all right? So it starts, it's way over to my left, like in the section next to me. I'm watching it, and I go, oh, that's not going to come. And then it's coming right back. I go, oh, my God, holy crap. And then, oh, man, this thing's getting pretty close. Oh, it's getting really close. It's like, coming, it's like coming, swinging way back around. It's coming right at us.
2: And it hasn't hit a net.
0: There's no net. What do you mean, no net? There's
2: no net.
3: The net's only if it goes right behind, right?
0: Up and over the net. This foul ball is straight up, essentially, with a little bit of an arc, and comes down on exactly the other side of the net. The net is like right in front of me. And so the balls come, and I'm looking at it, and I go, oh, my God, this thing's coming right at us. So I have my bare hands. I'm ready to catch this foul ball, but this thing's moving. I mean, it's really moving here.
2: You're so stupid.
0: So... now it's getting a little bit where I'm sitting, and it's going a little bit to the right of me, right where my wife is. So I put my hands out to grab the ball, but it's a little outside of my grasp, just barely outside my grasp, and it lands right between my wife and the girl that she's sitting next to, her friend, and it blasts the friend in the leg.
4: Oh.
0: My wife is the one that you...
2: Screaming?
0: Yes, you can hear her scream. She was so mad at me.
2: Why?
0: She goes, that thing was going to hit me in the face. I said, no, I wasn't going to let that hit you in the face. I was going to protect you. She goes, you weren't going to do anything. I said, absolutely, I was going to grab... It was out of my reach. I couldn't grab it.
2: That's when you take off your baseball cap and you use that to catch the ball.
0: Oh, you can't. No, the thing's moving too fast. Things moving.
2: I see guys holding babies catching balls. You could do it.
3: Oh, this is just a pop fly. This is straight up and down.
0: Straight up. Yeah. Super high.
3: And then just down. Just natural falling.
0: Oh, it's got a lot of spin on there, though, Charlie. It's like a curveball coming back down. So much spin.
4: But you used to play baseball.
0: Yeah, but my eyes are so bad, Snitz. I can't see anything anymore. My reaction time. I'm an old man. But this is my wife, because she sees the thing coming, too. So instead of moving or like, she covered her head like this and ducked down, and it barely missed her. I could not reach it. I go, honey, it wasn't going to hit you in the face because I couldn't reach it. I would have stopped it from hitting you in the head, but it was just outside my grasp because I'm sitting here, she's sitting next to me, and then the girl is sitting next to her. I can't, like, blast past them, and you can hear her scream, though.
1: He's always a workhorse. You know, ever since he was a rookie, he gets out there, and he toes the rubber, and he throws a lot of innings.
0: But if you count the seconds...
3: screams,
0: yes, she saw it. It's coming, because I swear, it was coming, and it was coming, like, getting... It was curving. It was curving.
2: Wow.
0: And so she screamed twice. That was up there. If you count the number of seconds, that's up there for a period of time. It was like slow motion. It's coming fast.
2: Where's the ball?
0: But slow motion. What do you mean, where the ball?
2: Who got the ball?
0: Well.
2: The person who got hit with it?
0: So it blasts the girl in the leg. Her husband then just ends up with the ball. And then this little boy comes over and he goes, can I get the ball?
2: Yes.
0: Now.
2: Oh, God.
0: I saw what happened after that guy that we had sit here in the studio robbed the girl of a home run ball.
2: He gave it back to her. I immediately go,
0: give that ball to that kid. I don't want to be on the news for being a bad guy taking a foul ball from a kid. So
2: he gave it.
0: The kid ended up with the foul ball.
2: That's great. Yeah, I would have said no. If it was me and I got hit with the ball, no, I'm keeping that ball. It hit me.
3: Yeah, I kind of agree.
2: Does she have a bruise on her leg now?
0: Oh, I guess she had a big welt.
2: Yeah, I'd keep that ball.
0: So then all these...

0: all these guys come over, and I don't know, maybe you can see it like if you're watching later in the game or something, I don't know, maybe, but all these people come over and they're like, oh my God, do you need medical attention? They thought that my wife got hit in the head with it. Do you need medical attention?
1: And she's like, screaming.
0: Yeah. And then she went downstairs, her and the girl went downstairs to go to the bathroom, and people were like, oh my God, we saw you get hit in the head with that baseball. And so it must have looked like she got hit in the noggin with the ball, but she didn't actually get hit in the
2: head. Is she the one on the camera going like with her hand, like some weird exercise? Does she have carpal tunnel? She does. She is.
3: What a negative person you are.
2: Not. I'm an observant person.
0: This is what you're talking about right here.
2: There. Look at.
0: Okay, let
2: she's
0: me
2: see. She's doing it. Good. I'm right. Suck
4: she's
2: it.
4: She's always a workhorse, you know.
2: She's got carpal tunnel. Why is she doing that?
0: I don't know. Maybe she's telling a story about her hand. Maybe she's giving a hand signal.
2: She's
0: I don't
2: not
0: know.
2: Not telling a story.
0: Maybe she's signaling to the pitcher.
2: I would like to know why she's doing that with her hand. You see it?
0: I think that's her hand, but I'm not sure. It must be her.
4: He was a rookie. He gets out there and
0: two.
5: Oh, she's talking for sure.
2: To who? Grover's not listening.
5: The girl next to her.
2: No, she's not.
0: She's talking to the girl next to her.
2: No, she's not. The girl's sitting straight forward. No one's talking.
0: Are you in? Dougie, I'm telling you, she's talking to the girl next to her.
3: I zoomed in on the hands.
0: She's talking to the girl next to her. They talk the whole time.
2: The girl is sitting and facing forward.
1: Oh, she's talking.
4: Why be making his third start?
0: She's talking.
2: The girl next to her is not listening.
3: Yeah, it was up in the air over 6 seconds.
0: 6 seconds?
3: 6 seconds to catch it.
2: Oh, my God. That's a long time.
0: That thing was so goddamn high. And it was... So then the girls, they started paying a little bit more attention after this because...
2: I was going to say, you always yell at people. Pay attention.
0: You can hear her scream right there. She was not happy with me because you wouldn't have stopped that thing. I said, if I could have touched it, if I would have been able to reach it, I would have stopped it from hitting you.
2: I don't know, man. You're a horrible
0: husband. There's someone that says she's doing that international sign of I need help.
2: Me.
0: Yeah. What is it? Like help. This or something like that?
2: Somebody rescue me.
0: Whatever that sign is. Shannon says, what the F is wrong with Dougie?
2: What?
0: She's so negative.
2: No,
0: always,
2: not.
0: Yep.
2: I was observant, right?
0: No,
2: is she not doing that?
0: Trying to badmouth my wife.
2: Not badmouthing.
0: She's so jealous of my
2: not
0: wife.
2: Not jealous.
0: You really are.
2: Would like to know what she was wearing. It seemed like it was a one shoulder thing, black.
0: Yeah, I guess, yes.
2: Okay, no guardians wear?
0: No.
2: Okay,
0: no.
2: Just wondering.
0: Julie says, what about the other woman's husband? Yeah, I don't know. I wasn't paying attention to what he was doing. I was tracking that ball.
2: And how weird. I'm not really a fan of the way it was set up. Why are you on the outside next to your wife and then the girl and then the husband? You should be with the husband talking.
5: No, he doesn't want to talk to anybody. That's the perfect seat for him.
2: No, it's not. It's the dumbest seat for
0: you. The two girls can talk to each other.
2: Okay, so put the guy next to you and then the two girls together.
3: Okay.
0: Don't you want to sit next to your wife?
3: Or? Yeah, I don't know.
2: Why? You're at a baseball game.
0: So then I'd be sitting next to...
3: Who? Where would he be? Explain the scenario.
2: It goes Rover on the end, the husband, the wife of the husband, and then the girl.
0: What? So he
2: wife,
0: gets to sit next to his wife. And then
3: Rover, you don't get
0: and
3: to,
0: I'm
3: to sit next to a strange man.
2: Yeah. Probably I thought barely it was your friend. He said he was
0: just met
2: friend.
0: I just met him that, right
3: that's
0: then.
3: Fun.
5: No, he said the girl was his wife's friend.
2: No, that's Rover's friend.
0: What? I've never met the guy before, dude.
2: You should have talked to him. You have no friends. You could have made a friend that night.
0: So.
2: It's a weird setup.
0: Anyways. Oh, man. If my wife would have gotten hit in the face with that ball or something, do you know?
2: That would have been...
5: Divorce.
0: Divorce. Done. That actually would have been a
2: divorce. She would have blamed you. She would have said, you set that up.
0: Yeah. Her face is all smashed
1: in. Sure, you blamed him and nothing happened.
2: Yeah. I know.
0: Yeah.
2: That sounds like you had fun.
0: Dougie is so jealous. She literally looks for anything to pick apart about B2 in that video.
2: Me?
0: Yeah, that's from Blueberry Charlie.
2: Blueberry Charlie is wrong. I'm very supportive of your wife.
0: And 30 says, Dougie always has something bad to say about your wife. Doesn't your wife want to punch her in her giant forehead?
2: No, she doesn't listen.
0: And Free Fall Pilot says, go flip some donuts, you dumbass.
2: Okay.
0: His profile picture is Sophie Cunningham, Free Fall Pilot. He must like Sophie Cunningham.
6: Actress?
0: The basketball.
5: Is she pointing?
0: Yeah. Actually, I think they've pointing one, but they've changed it to a middle finger. So
2: I don't get pointing.
0: Something where the Sophie Cunningham was pointing at some other player on the opposing team or something, and it somehow turned into some sort of viral. Mm. MAGA loves this woman now, I guess, for some reason.
3: Well, she said only girls should play in women's sports or something like that.
0: That's true. Yes. It's not a crazy thought. It's absolutely true. But I guess they love her now because of that. And somebody just was very upset with me. They said, did you see this video of Sophie Cunningham, the foul that was called against her where she got elbowed in the face, yet the foul was called on her? I did watch that video. I think it just happened yesterday or something. And it does look a little crazy. This person was chalking it up to racism in the WNBA. I don't know if it's racism. I think it's poor officiating, that they're just not very good refs in the WNBA. They're not, and I'm not saying it's because the refs are women. I don't think they're very good. We've seen a lot of terrible calls in the WNBA. A lot of stuff that was not called, like the throat punch to Caitlin Clark, not called. How do you miss this? So I just think they're bad referees.
7: I'll just say one thing about Caitlin Clark. She shoots like Mark Price, moves the ball like Larry Bird.
0: Where did you hear that from?
7: I didn't hear it from anywhere.
0: You came up with that?
5: It's the second time I've heard it, actually.
0: From him?
5: Yeah. Mm-hmm.
0: You trying to get this to catch on, this thing?
7: No, I'm not trying to get it to catch on, but I know who Mark Price was because I watched the Cavs back then.
1: Yeah, exactly.
7: So he was a prolific three-point shooter for the Cleveland Cavaliers. Prolific three-point shooter for the Cleveland Cavaliers back in the 80s and early 90s. And then Caitlin Clark does the same exact thing. And they could also play basketball like a chess game like the way Larry Bird does.
5: He told me the other day that he would love to go see Caitlin Clark play in person.
0: Really?
5: Yeah, he would love to go to a game just to watch her play. That's how amazing he thinks she is.
1: Well, we're getting a team here. Huh. So maybe she'll come.
0: Wait, we're getting a WNBA team?
3: Oh, there's big announcement.
7: We had one back in the past called the Rockers then.
3: One's coming 2028.
0: What are they going to be called? Do we know yet?
1: That's the announcement.
3: They haven't announced yet, but everybody thinks it's going to be the Sirens.
1: And that's okay. Hmm.
3: All right. But they just have a lot of water imagery, and it looks, I don't know, that's what people are saying.
0: Mm.
3: The old team is called the Rockers.
0: Okay.
3: So it could be that, too.
0: I don't think you go back to that. Well, I guess, I don't know, it's catching on the WNBA to some extent. I don't know. Is anybody watching that? Do people actually watch that? Is it a thing?
7: Every now and then, I'll watch some videos of Caitlin Clark on the gram, and I see it's a pretty good. They draw a pretty good sized crowd, regardless of what whoever the Fever's playing, because that's like one of the top teams in the league at the moment, the Indiana Fever.
0: Charlie, can you get this new Ariana Grande? You got a music video. It's let me see. Oh, here it is. People are saying, now I've only seen a still shot from this, but people are concerned for her health and well-being because Ariana Grande has put out this music video. She looks like a concentration camp victim from World War II. She looks like when we went in and we liberated those concentration camps and the Nazis were starving all their prisoners in the death camps. She looks exactly like that. I saw healthier concentration camp people. You can look at the footage from World War II. You go, she looks better than Ariana Grande or meat on the bones. Let me just see what she looks like in the music video. I've only seen stills from it. I guess the music video is called Petal, P-E-T-A-L, not a petal like a flower petal, not a petal like Jeffrey has a fetish for. All right, I'm waiting for this. Ariana getting out of a taxi cab. right. So she looks very thin here, but she always looks really thin.
3: When you can see her chest, though, like you can see her chest bones.
0: Let's see if we can fast forward a little bit here. Oh, Lord. Okay, here we go. That's not good. Look at this. What is going on with this chick? What is happening here? Oh, my God. What do you think she weighs, honestly?
3: 70-something?
2: Yeah, she's probably 80 pounds.
0: And then her people, they're like, there's nothing wrong with her. She does she goes on tour. She does a very physical performance just fine. Stop it with this. Stop
2: she
0: it with that nonsense.
2: She is on tour. And now there's been such backlash. Did you see the latest that she's now stepping out of the public eye? She's like, I'm done. I can't take
0: people. She needs
2: to
0: step out of the public eye and into a buffet line is what she needs to do. She's got to eat something.
5: She wasn't stepping away till after the tour.
2: Well, yeah, she's got to finish her obligation. So when she's done September 1st, she's going to step away because she's done with this. She's pulled out of a play that's happening next summer. She's sick of what people are doing
0: She's sick. She has a mental illness.
2: You don't know what she's going through. Yeah, and I think people need to just leave her alone. Stop it. Okay. I just think
0: this is
2: sad that people are being so mean to her.
0: No, nobody's being mean.
2: Yeah, they are.
0: I'm not being mean.
2: You are. You're saying go to
0: not,
2: buffet.
0: I'm not.
2: Who are
0: I'm
2: you
0: saying
2: to tell
0: that,
2: her to
0: that,
2: go to a buffet line?
0: I'm telling you that she does have to. She's very, very, this is problematic. This is.
2: You don't know. You're not her doctor.
0: Oh, how do you, you think that that's healthy looking right there? That's not problematic.
2: It could be makeup.
0: Oh, get out of here.
1: Does you tell your wife to eat a burger?
2: That actually looks like a fake chest. That looks like she's rage baiting us. Like
0: you think
2: she put
0: bones in there?
2: What's it called?
0: We've seen her on the red carpet before. Her and that co-star of hers from that Wicked movie where they're emaciated. This is not normal, and this is, as much as I hate to say it, but young girls who look at this kind of stuff, this could really screw you up, and probably not the only thing. I mean, there's other reasons why people get eating disorders and everything like that, of course. It's probably the least of the concerns of young girls, but this is not, when you look up to somebody like this, this is, Jesus Christ, man, that's terrible. You don't think that that's a problem, there's...
2: No, I think that she is going through something and that it's up to her to figure it out with her team. It's not up to the public to blast her and now force her to pull away from the public.
0: She's going to...
2: It's none of anyone's business.
0: When you are this thin and this skinny, and I tell my wife, I actually do tell her, I said, you need to gain some weight, but when you're
2: sure
0: this...
2: Sure, she loves that.
0: No, she doesn't like that at all. When you're this skinny, if you do have any sort of medical issue, any sort of complication, you get ill, you have next to no reserves, fat reserve, fat store. You know, like there's nothing. It's really dangerous.
2: How bad are people going to feel if there is something going on?
0: There is something going on.
2: No, she's been like this for years.
0: Yeah,
2: and nothing has been going on.
3: It's been like 2 or 3 years. She did not look like this before.
0: No, it's gotten worse.
2: But 3 years now? So
3: ever since Wicked, whatever that's when it went, something's wrong.
0: She like all these other celebrities? They're all on Ozempic. And they, I mean,
2: I don't think she's on Ozempic.
0: I'll stop it.
2: There's no way.
3: Well, I don't know if she is.
2: She's not eating.
0: No, right, but she takes Ozempic so she doesn't have to eat.
2: I don't think that's the case.
0: So you think that other chick that she's with, they stop it. Are you guys insane?
2: Yeah.
0: So
2: no,
0: the other chick that's also now skin and bones looks like a skeleton.
2: From Wicked?
0: Yeah, whatever her name. Who's that chick?
2: I don't know.
0: The black chick.
2: I don't know.
0: You're telling me that she also just somehow turned into a skeleton.
2: No one's talking about her.
0: It's Ozempic. They're all on Ozempic. They are. Yes, and this is like an eating disorder person's dream drug now is Ozempic. You're not hungry. You don't even have a desire to eat. You don't want to eat, but you don't even have the desire anymore. Oh my God, you guys are crazy if you think that this is.
3: Yeah, but there's been anorexic people before.
0: There have been. Yes, there have been.
3: So
5: So, but if she's doing this grueling tour, she definitely needs to have some kind of fuel for her body to maintain that.
2: She is. She's doing just fine. She has team people with her on tour. She hasn't passed out. There's been no stories, no drama. It's not like she just started tour. She's finishing up soon.
0: So you'd be okay if Gianna looked like that?
2: No.
0: Oh, what do you mean no?
2: That is, for me, my daughter's almost 5'10". So what?
0: What does that have to do with anything?
2: Because she needs to, she's an athlete. She needs to have muscle.
0: She's doing a tour. Oh, she needs a muscle to dance around on stage every night.
2: She's not an athlete.
0: Oh, so in other words, you wouldn't want your daughter to look like that.
2: I think if my daughter had a team of doctors around her, like Ariana Grande does, I'd be okay with it.
0: But an athlete
2: also needs to have muscle on them.
0: Okay, so she drops out. So once she's done with her stupid athlete stuff.
2: Yeah.
0: You're okay if she looks like this.
3: What's her sport?
2: Who?
3: Your daughter.
2: Dance and cheer?
3: Isn't that what Ariana Grande does?
2: No.
3: She doesn't dance?
2: She doesn't do dance or
0: she doesn't dance.
2: She sings.
3: Oh, okay.
2: Right. And acts.
0: So you would be okay with Gianna looking like this?
2: I think she has a prosthetic neck on. It does look fake almost, doesn't it?
0: It almost does because it's so disgusting. It really is. I mean, that is frightening.
2: Doesn't it look almost like
0: somebody in her
2: lumpy?
0: Life is gonna? No,
5: yeah, because those are her bones.
0: Yes,
2: that's yeah.
5: Her
2: but here's
5: bones.
2: The thing: if she really was sick, like
0: she's
2: doing this to rage bait. She's wearing an outfit like that. She could wear things that hide her, and she's not. So she knows that she's fine. She's doing a little bit of rage bait right now by wearing that outfit in the video.
0: I've got to take a quick break. 866-YO-ROVER is our number. We'll be right back with the Shizzy. Hang on.
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4: From the Price Chopper Market 32 Traffic Center, Vesto Parkway going eastbound from Route 26 to downtown, you'll run into a steady to heavy traffic flow that's causing a couple of minutes of delay. And Interstate 88 westbound from Route 7 to I-81, you'll find that everything is moving up to speed. With Binghamton Traffic, I'm Kenny Dees.
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21: I'm meteorologist Jason Caterina from the William & Tarr Weather Center. 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Mostly cloudy to start, then the clouds give way to some sun with a thunder shower in spots midday. A high of 74. Mainly clear, comfortable tonight, the low down to 58.
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25: What's happening, fellow sports fans? It's Andy West. Let's look back on this day in sports history, August 3rd. We'll start off in 1960, where history is made as the Cleveland Indians trade manager Joe Gordon to the Detroit Tigers for their manager, Jimmy Dykes. It was the only manager-for-manager trade in the history of baseball, and it didn't help out either team. Dykes managed the Indians until 1961, while Gordon left the Tigers immediately after the season to coach the Kansas City Athletics. Today in 1996, Andre Agassi, the Dream Team, and the U.S. Women's 400-meter relay team win Olympic gold medals in Atlanta, while the American men's 400 relay settles for silver. And today in the year 2000, 3 months before the start of the season, the Orlando Magic acquire Grant Hill from the Detroit Pistons in a sign-and-trade deal for Chucky Atkins and Ben Wallace. Hill, along with future All-Star Tracy McGrady, were supposed to lead the Magic to prominence in the Eastern Conference. However, Hill's 7-year, $92 million signing didn't turn out very well. Hill played just 202 games in his 7 years in Orlando.
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27: Because this is Roper's Morning Glory. Trigger going.

0: as he is. Coming up in just a moment, what do you have on the way, Dougie?
1: If you ate the diarrhea lettuce from Taco Bell, listen up. I'm going to tell you what you can do next. I'll have that story for you next.
0: We'll get to that in just a moment. I went over to the in-laws on Saturday night, watched soccer over there, and we ordered out, got hibachi.
1: Why? Why do you do that? Seriously, what's wrong with you?
0: And got through the entire game, scootered back home.
1: Crapped your pants.
0: I got into the garage, and I was doing something with the scooter, messing around with it. My wife was going into the house, and all of a sudden, it just hit me, and I go, oh, my God. Just out of the blue. There's no forewarning, and I had to run inside, and she's like, what's the matter? I go, I'm going to crap my pants.
2: What are you getting from the hibachi?
1: It's the oil, isn't it?
0: I don't know what it is.
2: Look, what is your order? Do you get the rice? Do you get the soup?
0: I'm getting...
2: Do you get that salad?
0: The soup and the salad I didn't eat until Sunday. I ate that as leftovers.
2: Okay, so, all right, so that...
0: So I had I don't know which one I had. You know, all the hibachi places are the same, like the Imperial Feast or something
2: like
0: that.
2: Yeah, but what's in it? That's what I mean.
0: All right. Steak.
2: Okay.
0: Shrimp.
2: Okay.
0: Lobster.
2: Oh, okay.
1: It's the oil that they cook it
0: in. And scallops.
2: Okay, so there's a lot of...
0: I give my scallops to my wife. I'm not a big scallop fan. And I eat the shrimp, lobster, and steak. And then the noodles. It comes with noodles. I say,
2: oh, yeah.
0: I don't need those vegetables. Keep those vegetables to yourself. Give me extra noodles. And that yum-yum sauce. It's delicious.
1: Maybe it's a yum-yum sauce?
3: Rover, I will put down my bottom dollar. It's the yum-yum sauce that's wreaking havoc in your digestive system. That's why you're taking such liquid dumps at inopportune times.
0: Now, so on Sunday, I ate leftovers. So I had just unbelievable, it was no good. And my wife, the following day, she goes, why are you so dumb? Like, why every time you eat that, it gives you the squirts? Why do you keep doing it? And I go, well, it tastes good when I eat it. So the following day, on Sunday, I had leftovers. I had the rice, which I didn't have any on Saturday. And I had the rice and noodles and yum-yum sauce. And that did not give me the squirts. So does that mean that it's coming from either the steak, shrimp, or lobster? I don't know the answer to that.
3: Did they use butter?
0: I think they use a little bit of everything in that place. It goes right through you, man. It will just clean you out. It's unbelievable.
2: Do you feel this way if you eat mayonnaise?
0: I don't think so.
2: Okay. I don't think it's the yum-yum sauce.
1: What do you know what they cook it in, the oil that they use?
2: No
1: that
2: idea.
1: That would be my guess.
0: Somebody, a guy, he went to the same place. He said it's way garlicky. And I told this to my wife. I go, they're using a lot of garlic, like an obscene amount of garlic and everything. She thinks that's in my head. And I go, I think it is the garlic. I think garlic gives me...
1: You're allergic to garlic.
0: I'm not allergic.
1: You are allergic to garlic. You get sick. I'm telling you.
0: Are you ready for the shizzy doozy?
1: I'm telling you.
0: Here we go.
4: Hit a shizzy on Rover's Morning Glory.
0: Oh, and by the way, before you start, doozy, curious Chris says, you never talked about CM Punk crapping his pants this weekend. Were you able to find this, Charlie? Did he indeed crap his pants?
2: Yeah, let me pull this up.
0: All right, give us a minute. Go on, doozy.
1: An Indiana woman has been charged with murder after allegedly stabbing her dad and cutting out his heart.
0: Oh.
1: Police responded to a wellness check at a home in Morgan Township yesterday. It was about 8 o'clock last night. And upon arriving at the home, police located the deceased person inside the residence and took a suspect into custody. The person taken into custody was later identified as the victim, as Serena Dolnix, and the victim was identified as Gregory Dolnix. So that was her dad. Mm.

0: So she
1: killed him and then cut out cut out the heart.
0: Yeah.
1: And then just put it right on his body. Just,
0: the adult daughter lived together. They lived with the dad, and the dad's family were concerned at when he stopped responding to their phone calls. So that's when they did the wellness check. So the family claimed that the daughter had been making odd statements whenever they asked to speak with him per the documents. I know you love when we do stories on how much people spend with their kids in sports or how much you time.
1: Oh, it's an insane amount.
0: You spend driving your kids around. Yeah. Well, this is the average American spends how much money on summer activities every weekend. According to a new report, the average American spends blank this amount of money on summer activities. And that's just
1: every
0: stuff
1: weekend,
0: you're
1: so
0: doing.
1: Weekend. So Friday, Saturday, Sunday?
0: It's not your mortgage. It's not your rent. Right. It's not your car. It's stuff that you're doing every weekend. What do you think the cost is per weekend?
1: And this is a, does it include the entire family or just one person?
0: The average American spends this.
1: Average American.
0: Not families.
1: Boy, I don't know. Per person. So I'm going to say, Charlie, what'd you spend over the weekend? How much money you spent?
2: I didn't do anything, but I still spent like, one went to Costco. It was expensive.
1: But is that really a weekend activity?
0: Yes.
2: Yeah, I didn't do, okay.
1: I don't know.
2: Well,
0: yes.
2: Spent $150 at Costco, but that was, some of it was normal stuff, but I did get ribs and wings to cook
1: for the
2: Sunday.
1: Weekend.
2: So that was, I'd consider that was $60 on ribs and wings.
1: I'm going to say people spend $100 a weekend, there's
0: $397.
1: No.
0: Yep. $61 dining out. That's the getting coffee, restaurants, bars, whatever. $60 hosting gatherings, bring stuff to someone else's house. $59 attending celebrations or gifts. Maybe you have a birthday or a wedding. I just had to do a $25 gift card for a birthday party. Entertainment, movie theaters, concerts, shows. That's another almost $60. Another almost $60. Outdoor activities if you go fishing or camping and stuff like that. So they start to break it down like that. $397 per weekend. A new study looked into the U.S. cities that spend the most on clothing as a percentage of their income. And the place that spends the most on clothes is Cleveland, Ohio.
1: No. Hmm? Wait.
0: They compare the average prices of stuff like men's dress shirt, a pair of boys' jeans, and stuff like that. In the end, they determined that the U.S. city that spent the most on clothes is Cleveland. People there spend 3.5% of their income on clothes.
1: Uh-huh.
0: And the place that spends the least, Gilbert, Arizona, spends the least. All right. So no one has died from eating the lettuce, the diarrhea lettuce, as far as we know. But this Cyclospora outbreak is still making the rounds and people are looking to be compensated because their bowels exploded. There's a proposed class action lawsuit seeking damages of at least $200 for customers who purchased Taco Bell items containing bad lettuce. The central case involves a man in West Virginia named Lawrence Null. His lawyers say that he would not have purchased the products or would not have paid the price he paid had he known the lettuce was contaminated.
1: Well, no kidding.
0: The damages aren't about...
1: Well, they wouldn't have bought it if they would have known it was contaminated. I mean, come on.
0: The damages aren't about the personal injury, but it's about economic loss. So the suit argues every class member suffered the same economic injury the moment the transaction closed. Each paid full price for food that was worth less than represented and in law was worthless because it could not be sold for human consumption.
1: Not going to work, this one.
0: Two ransom notes initially sent to Savannah Guthrie and her family following the kidnapping of their mom has been released. First one sent on February 2nd asked for $4 million by February 5th, or if that deadline was not met, $6 million by the 9th. But the second note received on February 6th informed the family that Nancy was dead.
1: Mm.
0: It said, quote, "We did not fully grasp the seriousness of her physical condition. We never intended to hurt her. That was not our intention. She perished shortly after she was taken. We believe it was heart related. She is buried in nature now. Nothing you could have done could have changed the outcome. We want your family to know this and hope that you can all find peace.
1: Oh,
0: we are sorry."
1: Sweet. What a sweet note. I read something over the weekend that claims, now this is really hard to believe, but you know, the police there, they kind of bungled this whole investigation. they were called there. She didn't show up at church, Nancy Guthrie's mother. So they called and they said, hey, can you do a welfare check? So they go over to the house. She's missing. Do you remember there was that blood on the front step?
0: Yeah.
1: We've all seen pictures of that blood on the front step.
2: Well, we could see it because the news was able to walk right up to it.
1: Yeah. Well, they claim that the investigators who went didn't believe that that blood had anything to do with her disappearance. That's why they discounted it and allowed, you know, they were just allowed pizza drivers and anybody else to go up there. They didn't maintain this as a crime scene. They said, oh, well, the investigator was like, she probably had a bloody nose or something at some point. Nothing to see here. So you have a missing person. You have blood on the front step. That is just terrible policing. It's almost hard to believe that anybody could be that stupid, but apparently they were. Go on.
0: Marlon Jackson, the fourth oldest member of the Jackson 5, is trying to correct what he feels is a wrong. He's teamed up with a production company to make The Manager, The Mythology, The Legend, the docuseries on his late father, Joe, who was portrayed as being physically abusive to his children in the new biopic, Michael. Now, the 8-part series will delve into Joe's early years of cultivating his children, including Michael and Janet, into global superstars. Marlon says that he's thrilled to finally be able to tell his father's story. He says our father's life is replete with triumphs and challenges, and we firmly believe that the series will offer a distinctive and accurate portrayal of the man behind our family. So Joe Jackson died from pancreatic cancer at 89 years old back in 2018. And finally,
3: finally,
0: this crazy story. You know the band Modest Mouse?
1: Mm-hmm.
0: The guitarist Simon O'Connor was kicked out of the band's upcoming tour after he allegedly sent inappropriate messages to an underage fan. Mm. A very weird Reddit post. An anonymous person shared Instagram DMs O'Connor allegedly sent her after she liked a few of his posts days before her 17th mm-hmm. birthday. So I don't know if you have any of the messages.
1: I don't have them, and I don't.
0: So in the first message, the musician sent
2: I can pull them up.
0: Okay.
2: If you want.
0: It's easier to explain rather than me reading them.
2: Let me pull up the Reddit post.
1: I like this song.
0: I love this song.
1: I think everybody in the band is gone except for the lead singer. So like all this, I don't know if this dude who was just kicked out, I don't think he was only in it since
2: 2021. Because I looked this up. Okay, so here's the first post. Now, this is, he sends some picture that says, Simon calls your bluff, Buzz. Don't understand.
0: She liked his.
2: Okay.
0: So he posts something. She liked a bunch of his posts.
1: Like bombing him.
0: Yes. Okay. And then he sends that, Simon calls your bluff, Buzz.
2: Then he sends this guy.
1: That's the one that you and Doogie sent back and forth.
2: And I don't know if he sent an uncensored or this one. I don't know if he sent, who knows, but he sent that guy.
1: This is the naked black guy.
0: Yes.
1: Who's, yeah.
2: And then this person shows their story. They go, look, only 3 people have looked at my story. And he's one of them.
0: So he sends that, and I believe it was the dong out.
2: Okay.
0: And he's like, oh, I'm sorry. And she goes, no, that's okay. I just figured you're hacked. And he's like, no, it's me.
2: Yeah, it's here. Coming up. He says, sorry. And then she, is it a she?
0: Yeah.
2: It's all good. I assume you're hacked. LOL. Have a good one, Simon. I love your music. And then he says, wish I was hacked. Just had party night looking at everything with one eye, you know? Okay, oh boy, get a good night of sleep. And then he sends
3: a salute.
2: Salute, I gotcha. But you did blindside me with a gaggle of likes and then very little intro besides bikini pics. So we were both to blame. Not good.
1: Hmm.
2: And then he looks like he deleted that and then sent, I did it again. Like he, you know, had a party night and he's sitting there and did it again. And how old is this person?
0: 16. Before she turned, she was just a few days, I think, before 17.
1: How would he know that, though? Like, I mean, if you were just some chick, did she send him bikini pictures? Is that what he said in that or not?
2: That I'm confused on, too. I don't know.
3: Is that in her profile?
0: I didn't know if it was in her, if he was checking her out.
1: So, yeah, I don't know, but.
0: And then.
1: All right, it's not like. I thought he was, that's it. I thought he was going to be like, come over and, you know, do this and do that. And hey, little girl. I mean, it's not a good look, but it's also,
0: yeah,
1: if that's criminal or anything right there.
0: Well, he's been kicked out of the band.
1: Okay.
0: So there you go. That's the shizzy on Rover's Morning Glory.
1: They have other songs that are good, or just, I mean, that's the song I
2: like.
1: Think of.
2: So I like them. So yeah. They have, let's see, what, if they have like other hits. This
0: boppers?
2: Is this popular?

0: Johnny Marr was with him for a minute. He's the guitarist for the Smiths. Huh. I did not know that.
1: I saw that investigators in Arizona have decided not to charge the parents of a toddler who was fell into their, I think their backyard pool, I believe is what it was. And of course, you know, people thought that somebody was watching the kid, but it, you know, somehow just didn't, whatever. It only takes a minute. Kid falls into the pool. Well, here's the weird story. They decided not to charge the parents after the kid was mistakenly declared dead. So this is the weirdest story. I don't know how in the world we missed this. This happened back in February. This baby, who was a year and a half old, was found face down in the swimming pool during a Super Bowl party in a suburb of Phoenix. So they took the baby to Mercy Gilbert Medical Center, where he was pronounced dead at 6:20 p.m. When this was at 6:20, when a trans, and then later, when somebody came to, from the coroner's office to take the baby's body and got it from the cold room, he found the baby was breathing.
2: Oh, my Lord.
1: Is that crazy or what? So here's what happened. According to the distraught parents and even police officers who were at the hospital, so the parents were like, you know, their baby is just drowned in their backyard pool. They're distraught. They're grieving. They're crying. They're hysterical. And they give you some time to, I guess, you know, say goodbye to your dead baby. And the parents are like, hold on a second. The baby is still breathing. Our baby is breathing. And the doctor said, no, that is just, he's gasping for air. That is agonal breathing, whatever that means. When air and gases leave the body. And then the doctor declares the baby dead. But one of the nurses, a police officer's there, heard a nurse say, I have a pulse, according to a police report. The officer informed the doctor, and the doctor said, I'm the doctor. I have the medical degree. I went to medical school for a reason. Let me do my job. Another officer overheard that exchange. The officers then said that the doctor told the hospital staff to stop life-saving measures and he would call the time of death as long as there were no objections. No one spoke out after his outburst. Hospital staff then realized, of course, when the guy came to transport the dead baby, they go, oh, the thing is still alive. He was airlifted to Phoenix Children's Hospital for care, made significant strides in the wake of this drowning, but was expected to need physical therapy. So I don't know, like, what kind of shape the kid is in now at this point, but could you imagine this? Mm-mm. Anyway, so they've decided not to charge the parents. They were going to charge the parents in the kid's death because they're having a Super Bowl party and the kid drowned in the backyard pool. But then since the kid didn't die, they go, okay, I guess we won't press charges against the parents, which is sort of a weird thing. Like, couldn't you still press charges even if the kid didn't die? You're not watching the kid. But I guess what they've been through, I'm not saying they should be charged. I'm just saying they've been through a lot. That's a pretty incredible story.
2: Yeah.
1: How do they screw that up? So now these parents, I'm guessing, probably going to sue that hospital, right? Yeah. For the, could you imagine the
2: trauma?
1: Right, but you get a second lease on life. The kid gets a second lease on life. It might be like the greatest day in the world. Your kid is pronounced dead. Then 6 hours later, they call you up and they go, oh, he's not actually dead?
2: Yeah, the worst day and the best day.
1: Unbelievable. The investigation said that the parents did not show any obvious signs of impairment the day of this accident, so they decided not to charge them with anything. It was just an accident. I've got to take a quick break. We'll be right back on Rover's Morning Glory. Hang on.
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23: I'm meteorologist Jason Catarina from the William & Tarr Weather Center. Hurt in a car? Call William & Tarr. A thundershower in spots midday. Otherwise, clouds yielding to some sun. The high of 74. Mainly clear and more comfortable tonight with the low down to 58.
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0: Fox, I know that. Did you do anything else?
1: Just did my laundry and just chilled out for a little. And then also went along with my usual YouTube routine on Sundays.
0: What's your usual YouTube routine?
1: Make sure I catch Sunday Morning Futures with Maria Bartiromo and to see what kind of stuff she's spitting out this week. Mm-hmm. And RCW Spotlight.
0: Now, somebody alleged that CM Punk crapped his pants in the middle of, what was this wrestling event?
1: It was SummerSlam. Night one.
0: All right. Do you have video or photographic evidence of this, Charlie?
2: Yeah, give me 1 second. Sorry. KPEX only closing it. Here you go.
0: Okay.
3: Oh. It's hard to tell because he's wearing a green bikini brief. Very pretty.
0: I mean, it is. Looks I hate like looking right his, at a guy's ass just like this.
3: Looks
0: is
3: like that, a period stain.
0: I don't know.
2: It just looks like a shadow to me or even sweat.
3: Sweat. Swamp ass. Sweat being
0: I don't think he crapped himself. That does not look like he crapped himself. There does appear to be, is that graphics or is that?
2: I think that's graphics.
0: Okay, I was going to say, it looks like blood on the ring, but you're telling me that that's actually part of the logo.
2: Well, I think. I don't know. I didn't watch this.
0: Okay. Anyway, so I'm going to say myth. I don't think CM Punk actually crapped his pants.
2: It has to happen, though, right?
3: Yeah.
0: Why?
3: Because
2: those guys are bouncing around.
3: Yeah.
2: You kind of have something, maybe you didn't have time to go to the bathroom first. Yeah.
3: Nerve.
0: Not a lot of room for error with those tiny little briefs on, though. Crystal, what did you do over the weekend?
4: We just really chilled at home, played some basketball. My boyfriend's sister was in town from Chicago, so we hung out with the family yesterday.
0: Uh-huh.
4: Nothing crazy.
0: So what, you and the, who played basketball?
4: The boyfriend and I.
0: You and the boyfriend?
4: Yeah.
0: Who won?
4: Well, I mean, me, of course. No, we were just playing some one-on-one and just shooting around. Mm-hmm. But I honestly haven't played in so long. I'm still sore today, and we played on Saturday. I was like, oh my God, we should probably do that at least once a week because it was so much physical activity, just running back and forth after that ball when I wasn't making shots.
0: Mm-hmm. Sister was in town. What's she doing? Just hanging out?
4: Yeah, I think her birthday is today, I believe. Uh-huh. So they were in town for, I think, maybe the weekend.
0: Snitch, what about you? What did you do over the weekend?
5: Well, I went to a Tesla supercharger for the first time.
0: Ooh, with your truck?
5: Yeah, that was awesome. That is so freaking fast. I'm sorry, because I always do level two, and it takes, like, the whole day.
0: Yeah.
5: Like, I'll leave the truck there, and we'll walk around a park or something. But, oh, that Tesla charger was awesome. Like an hour and a half, whatever, done.
0: To charge up the truck.
5: Uh-huh.
0: I do like that with electric cars, Spencer's like, it's so fast to charge it up. How long? Hour and a half. Mm-hmm. Like, compared to a regular gas vehicle, that's not very fast at all. Now, I'm on my third electric vehicle, I think. They are very convenient. And I tell people how great they are. If you have to charge up at a charging station, though, oh, man, that would be absolute misery. Like if you were a traveling salesperson or something, you stop. And I've done it a few times, maybe 4 or 5 times you've taken a longer road trip in an electric car and you stop at one of these charging stations and it's not a lot of fun. But Snitz, it sounds like you had a good time doing it.
5: Loved it.
2: Does it cost money to do?
5: Yeah.
2: Oh, it does? Okay. Mm-hmm.
0: How much did that cost you?
5: Like 30-something.
0: That's it? I would have thought it would be, because Tesla, they got pretty expensive at their chargers.
5: No, it's like 30-something, 38.
0: $39.99. Fill that sucker up. And then how much range does that give you on your truck?
5: Well, it depends on how you drive, but it's like 200 and something.
0: Mm-hmm. Here is, are you guys into like, I know, Doogie, you believe, you're religious to some extent. You're not going to church and all that, though.
3: No.
0: Why not? What happened?
3: COVID hit. I used to go to a church, and then COVID hit, and then we just stopped going.
0: But I thought you liked that church. They played weird music. There was a guitar player there.
3: It's not weird music. It was.
0: Why didn't you go back? If you love it so much, why haven't you been back?
3: Just schedules changed and life changed and my daughter got older.

0: What's more important than your Lord and Savior Jesus Christ?
1: I feel that you can still be religious without having to go to the church, but I actually enjoyed it, but I just haven't.
0: Did they make you pay, like you had to give your a donation and stuff?
1: I would give a few bucks. There's another sort of church like that that's bigger over by my house, mm-hmm. That I've thought about going to because it's along the similar lines of the way that they preach is different, mm-hmm. and just makes you, they tell stories and play music and mm-hmm. I like that. But
0: not enough to actually go.
1: No.
0: Okay.
1: You go to church?
0: No,
1: you don't even
0: never.
1: Believe in God.
0: You couldn't drag me into it.
1: Yeah,
0: no,
1: you're going to
0: I don't know. Maybe there is a God. I just don't.
1: Well,
0: I don't know.
1: It's changed a little. That has changed. Now that you're getting older.
0: If I were a betting man, I'd say probably not. Mm. Probably not. But anyways, a lot of people are believing this woman in Los Angeles. Her name is, what is her name? Catherine Crick. Now, she is, some people are claiming that she has a cult. She claims that she is an apostle. What does that mean? Is that just somebody who goes around telling stories about Jesus? Is that what an apostle is?
1: I think that sounds pretty good.
2: Yeah, a follower, right?
3: Yeah, but there's supposed to only be 12 apostles.
0: I thought there was, no, those are disciples, right?
1: Mm.
0: Are disciples and apostles, they're different, aren't they?
3: I don't know.
0: I think a disciple is the follower. An apostle is someone who preaches. I'm not positive about that, though, because you know me, I'm not the most religious person in the world. Anyways, this woman, I'm going to show you a video of her antics. She moved to Los Angeles. She wanted to get into acting. That didn't really work out. And then she felt God calling her, she said. When she couldn't get any acting gigs, she started doing this. And this definitely is not acting, I'm sure. Apparently, when people come, she was doing a book signing in, where was this? She was doing a book signing. Actually, I don't know where this is. And people just start, she does healings, and when people come up to her, they just start shaking and convulsing uncontrollably.
1: Mm.
0: Here's a little bit of this here. I'll let you watch this.
1: Is she okay? Is that the power of God coming through?
0: This is Jesus coming through her.
1: Oh, total freedom. That's
0: look at this.
1: Cool.
0: She's sitting in a chair, and she's just a complete maniac.
1: That's pretty cool.
0: Here's somebody who just shakes her hand and oh my God, he actually fell right out of his shoes, this guy. Come on. Is this guy gonna do it too? He starts shaking, so they come up and really the power of Jesus goes through her so much that these, oh, here's shaking uncontrollably. Are these paid plants here, do you think, or what?
1: No. I do believe that people get so worked up. I had a friend who was very religious in a weird kind of way.
0: Just, I mean, look at, like, these people writhing around on the floor here. Come on.
1: My friend went to a church and she would speak tongue. She said sometimes the power of God would come through her. And
0: she would speak tongue?
1: Mm-hmm.
0: That's the tongue.
1: Mm-hmm.
0: She would speak not in tongues. She would speak tongue.
1: She'd do tongue.
0: Okay.
1: The boys like
0: her. Yeah.
1: She's very popular in high school.
0: Wait, what would she do?
1: She, this was after she graduated from high school. She was involved, she was dating a guy who was involved in this weird church. And sometimes the power of God would come through her so much that she would speak a different language. And I have actually heard her talk, and it's nonsensical. And then she doesn't remember what she said, and she comes out of it.
0: So what do you think is actually happening there, just from a logical standpoint?
1: The mind is a very powerful thing, and when people are so consumed with thinking this woman has the power of Christ in her, mm-hmm. and she can pass that on to you, I really do think that they take that on.
0: So your mind just starts speaking in tongues, yes. In a language or a gibberish,
1: or
0: basically.
1: Yes, I believe that this is possible, 100%.
0: Because if I wanted to try to speak in tongues,
1: you, like, don't have it.
0: What does this even sound like? I don't even know. Isn't it
1: gibberish? Yeah, like eyes rolling back in her head, head shaking, things coming out of her mouth.
0: And this happened to her just spontaneously.
1: Yes.
0: The first time.
1: Spontaneous. Yes. When she is in church, mm-hmm. and I went with her and saw her, not only her, but other people. Have you ever been to a church when you've seen people like raise their hands and then they start shaking and they're like singing and they're standing and they're just, their body starts moving in weird ways and they're saying things and it's gibberish? I mean, it's something. I believe in it. And if that's what you need to feel like God is alive, then that's great.
0: But it's not actually God, though, coming. It's just you doing that, right?
1: But I believe that God is going through me in order to have me react like that.
0: And why would he? Okay. Why would God have that be your reaction? Out of all the things, God, you know what God could do is God could make you levitate. God could make you be able to hit a 3-point shot from 500 feet away. God could do all sorts of things and you go, whoa, look at that. But instead, God chooses to go from heaven through a weird prophet person, apostle, whatever we came to the conclusion that that means. And now you're going to speak in tongues.
1: Yeah.
0: Why? What a weird thing.
1: God is real. Mm-hmm. God is good.
0: Mm-hmm. What's an apostle? Did you find this out?
3: So it's a disciple that's been sent on a mission. Mm. So yeah, she's on a mission for, I don't know, to heal people, I guess.
0: Here's bit more of her time.
2: I've served in Texas more than any state in America. I think by far, because of the hunger.
4: Everything from the past to be gone.
1: I think this is cool.
0: This is disturbing. I actually feel really bad for these people. Because
1: I think it's cool.
0: This woman is just selling a book to you. That's it. And these suckers are buying this. And no, I feel. Have you noticed? Isn't it the same guy sometimes catching all these people? Is he like a professional catcher?
1: Yeah, he's probably with her team.
0: Yeah, yeah. He just catches these people as they... The guy in the red shirt.
1: Yeah.
0: Yeah, that's disturbing to me. I feel really bad for these people getting duped like this.
5: I've been consumed at church before when somebody says something up there that touches you and you are listening to what they're saying. But it's never brought me to that. It's brought me almost to tears where I go, I can connect with what they're saying right now. And I'm feeling that in my heart and soul.
0: What made you cry? What were they saying?
5: I don't even remember because last time I went to church, I was in high school. But that's what it was. It was just the message that they were saying I could just relate to in my own life. And I was like, wow, it was just touching. And it would bring you to tears almost.
1: Yeah, every time I go to church, and again, I haven't been in 6 years. Mm-hmm. Every time I go to church, I cry.
0: Rita from Rochester says, I go to a predominantly black church and people speak in tongues, cry on the floor, shake and scream. Yeah, but you must like that stuff if you keep going to the church. You have a lot of churches you could go to. I find that to be crazy behavior. Can you find video of somebody speaking in tongues, Charlie?
3: Sure. On it.
0: Mm-hmm. Richard, you're on Rover's Morning Glory. Good morning, Richard.
6: DIY Rover.
0: Arbe, what's happening?
6: So something is really going on with Doogee that she's not sharing because her daughter is growing as a young adult and she's got her independence and she's out driving and she's self-sufficient now. So that frees up a lot of Doogee's time.
0: Mm-hmm.
6: But Doogee turned down the opportunity to go on a date with a man that was genuinely interested in her. And now she's saying that she doesn't even have time to give Jesus an hour of her time a week to go to church and worship him. So what is going on, Douche, in your life? Are you clinically depressed? Are you overwhelmed? What's going on?
1: Not depressed, not even an ounce of depression, none of that. If I have stuff booked, if I have an event booked, if I'm doing things, like I'm not
0: Richard, she
1: going.
0: Has obsessive compulsive disorder. She obsesses over me, and that's what it is. She can't move on with her life. Yes.
1: No, I'm good. There's nothing going on.
6: You. She's obsessed with that bank account.
0: Yes, that has something to do with it, perhaps. But yeah, she's always talking about how busy she is. You don't have time to do anything, church, guys.
1: I worked all day Friday. I worked all day Saturday, and I felt like I was hit by a truck yesterday. So I had to get caught up on laundry, and I had a bunch of stuff that I had to run errands. So that's why I didn't go to church yesterday.
0: Josh, you're on Rover's Morning Glory. Good morning, Josh.
7: Hello.
0: Hey, what's happening?
7: Big fan. Never called in or anything, but
0: now we have you on video call. Hello.
7: Hi, can you hear me?
0: Yes, yes, yes.
7: Okay. I had some religious experiences before.
0: Uh-huh.
7: When I was younger, my dad was a pastor, and I think Dushy kind of hit a note there when she said, your mind makes it real, in the sense that you kind of, there was one thing that happened was this traveling preacher came in, mm-hmm. and he said, now I've been known to pray for people, and they get stuck on the floor.
0: Stuck on the floor. You can't move. You're stuck.
7: Yeah, you can't move. You're stuck.
0: Mm-hmm.
7: And if he hadn't have said that, I don't think I ever would have thought about it. But I think the power of suggestion, the fact that he said it, made me stick to the floor. Because sure enough, he prayed, and I was stuck to the floor.
0: You stuck to the floor?
7: Yeah.
0: Were you just on your back like a turtle or something? Like, yeah, you couldn't get up?
7: Back. Yeah.
0: Now that is interesting. That is a very interesting thing, because if the guy did indeed have a power and people got stuck on the floor, what would be an interesting test is, wouldn't you go in and not say people get stuck on the floor and just see what happens?
7: Mm-hmm. Correct. Yeah.
0: So your father was a preacher. Do you believe in all this stuff now? Now that you're an adult, you know, when you're a kid, you just believe blindly what people tell you.
7: No. Yeah. I grew up. I went to college and just let it float on away.
0: Yeah. Yeah.
7: Because it makes me in particular, I'm a little on the spectrum.
0: Mm-hmm.
7: And it made me a little nuts.
0: Mm-hmm.
7: So, like, I was thinking the same thing you were saying about that woman who says she's an apostle or something.
0: Yes.
7: I was kind of going along that line. But there's two types of Christians, really. You're either in on the joke or the scam, or you're just delusional, basically.
0: Well, I do wonder, like, the people who are... Look, if you're religious, I don't have anything against it. Whatever. I mean, what do I know? I don't know how the universe started and all that. But I do wonder the people who are the preachers, the ministers, the guys on TV, the Joel Osteen guy who's worth, like, $500 million. Do they really believe this stuff, or do they have to go along with it?
7: No, that's a business.
0: That's what I think, too. I believe that.
7: We actually had a guy like that. He would travel to...
0: Are you actually changing a diaper while you're on the phone with us?
7: No.
0: Okay, all right.
7: I'm giving my son a banana.
0: Okay, all right. All right. I thought he was, like, starting to change a baby or something. It looked like he put the... anyway, go on.
7: So we had a church that we would visit every once in a while in a neighboring town. And he started getting into that Creflo Dollar thing with the Faith Dome and all that.
0: Wait, he started getting into the what?
7: There's a pastor called Creflo Dollar. He's the same as Joel Osteen.
0: Oh, wait a second. Is this the guy that Dumb, our old phone screener, fell for?
3: So.
0: Where, like, if you do something, you get money into your life or something?
3: I believe that was it.
7: Yeah, exactly. A money preacher.
0: Uh-huh.
7: So he started getting into, he wanted to do a faith dome. So everybody started giving him money and stuff.
0: Uh-huh.
7: But this faith dome wasn't in the town that he started in. And he actually picked up the whole church, whoever had money, basically, and moved it.
0: Uh-huh.
7: And so when we went there to visit one time, he was gone. And most of the church had gone. And some people couldn't afford it. And that's who we met with. And we're like, what happened? And like, oh, he got really into this stuff, and like, we don't have money to move. We don't have any of this stuff. We can't give you cars and stuff.
0: Yeah, there was a guy that, I think it is the same guy. Josh, thank you, by the way. I got to move on. Thank you, Josh. Our old phone screener really got really into this preacher, and he believed that, like, if you sent him a

0: I think the scam was, if you send this guy $100,
1: he'll send you something back, and then you'll be blessed with like 10.
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Hey, it's Allie. 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
1: Well, definitely some drama in the international soccer world, which is a bummer because we just came off an awesome, you know, North American FIFA World Cup. But European soccer's governing body, UEFA, has 55 members. And they had an emergency meeting last week to vote and unanimously voted to boycott FIFA, all because FIFA's president rolled out this, you know, plan to raise $20 billion, but by selling off stakes in the World Cup to outside investors. And UEFA's like, it's not yours to sell. I understand wanting to just make more money infinitely, but we're not going to sell off this entity. And so they're just going to boycott the World Cup, men's and women's. And CONCACAF has joined them, saying that they'll do the same thing, which is U.S. and Mexico and Canada and the Caribbean and Asian Football's Confederation says they will join UEFA in the boycotting as well. I'm not sure who's going to come to your World Cup if you don't have, you know, all of those countries.
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1: Well, when the weekend started, it was really, really quiet on the trade wire. 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Guns N' Roses covering up old Bob Dylan.

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Want to wish a very happy birthday to one James Hetfield of Metallica, celebrating his birthday today. Probably celebrated all weekend long. He's 63 today. And your next keyword to grab $1,000 coming up just after the top of the hour. Happy birthday, James.

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Hey, it's Allie. 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
1: Well, the FDA is looking into a separate cyclosporiasis outbreak. This one is not linked to lettuce. So almost 100 cases have been connected with this separate outbreak. The outbreak linked to lettuce has caused thousands of cases. And they're having trouble with the traceback efforts because, you know, there's some time between when you might eat something and the time you experience symptoms. So it makes it more difficult to figure out what is causing it. I'm pretty sure something that doesn't cause it is tequila.
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1: All right, just going to throw this out there. The first preseason NFL game of the season is this Thursday. The Hall of Fame game between Carolina and Arizona. All the rest of the teams get going next week. You guys, I'm so excited.

92.5 KGB, Binghamton's Rock Station. Another opportunity to snag yourself $1,000. It is worth noting that this is the final week of chances to grab this cash. So pay extra careful attention to each keyword. Your next one coming up top of the hour are the White Stripes.

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Hey, it's Allie. The Southern Tier concerts are here. We got a lot of shows coming to Bethel Woods and other spots. 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
1: Amazon is set to become the first company to receive a federal approval to have a commercially operated steering wheel free robo-taxis. It's called Zoox, and the NHTSA has cleared Zoox to start charging for rides with service expected to launch in Vegas first. Federal officials say that these custom-built driverless vehicles meet safety standards. Zoox will face some strict reporting requirements and some, you know, ongoing oversights as it rolls out, but wow, steering wheel-less cars this time.
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1: Hey, Allie, can you play Welcome to the Black Parade by My Chemical Romance?
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0: Thank you. We'll do it in less than 10. Appreciate the request.

Over's Morning Glory, weekday mornings 6 to 10 on 92.5 KGB. It's been a huge couple of days for Five Finger Death Punch, as this past Friday, they dropped their 10th studio album, and it's fantastic. This is the first single off of the new album. It's called Eye of the Storm. Oh, fuck!

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Another keyword coming up, top of the hour. Here's Creed.

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Hey, it's Allie. 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
1: Well, LeBron James and ESPN are apparently finalizing negotiations that would have some cameras follow him around in this upcoming season to create this sort of like Michael Jordan's last dance kind of a thing. And the source who said that this was happening is choosing to remain anonymous until the deal is finally done. But yeah, I'm sure that would be fascinating. I'm wondering too if it covers him leaving, his decision to leave the Lakers, and it covers his decision to go to Philadelphia. Either way, it'll be interesting.
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1: Well, today is James Hetfield's 63rd birthday. And I got some Metallica coming up for you to celebrate that. 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
1: You're just minutes away from another keyword you can use to grab some cash. 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

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Hey, it's Allie. Appreciate you hanging with us in the Southern Tier and rocking out. 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
1: Well, the NBA, thanks to ongoing tensions in the Middle East, are not going to be having preseason games over in that region this upcoming season. They have done that in the last 5 years, and they were in talks with the Cavaliers, the Heat, the Nets, the Wizards about playing some exhibition matches in Abu Dhabi and Qatar. But thanks to the conflict between the U.S. and Iran, that will not be happening this year.
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Tony Iommi, formerly of Black Sabbath, announced his first solo project in decades will be coming out in October.

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Hey, it's Allie. Rover's back tomorrow morning with more craziness. It's amazing how many weird things can happen in less than 24 hours. 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

Because sometimes screaming out lyrics is the only therapy you need. That's not what your ex-wife says, but let's just rock. 92.5.

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1: 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Well, it seems like
0: they're going to. It would be before their tour launches on September the 1st. This is a new song from Breaking Ben, album or not. This is called Something Wicked.

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It's Mel Taylor. The Southern Tier concert season is here, and we got a ton of shows coming to Bethel Woods and other spots. 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

0: Binghamton's Rock Station, 92.5 KGB. Stone Sour Through Glass. And Corey Taylor, of course, frontman of the band's here recent, he said that that song is 20 years old, and he wrote it when he had food poisoning, and he was over in Europe. He was, like, hanging off the side of his bed. He was feeling terrible, and that's when he wrote that song. Gosh, 20 years wild. Hi there, it's Mel Taylor. I am just filling in today for Big Rig for the next 2 days or so. I've got a bunch of great tunes for you. We'll do rock news, some random facts, some fun stories. Also to note, some more chances today to win $1,000. Just got to get that keyword. 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Come on, we're only doing it this week. We want you to win $1,000. 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

Binghamton's rock station, 92.5 KGB. Marilyn Manson has got a new album coming out on the 14th of this month. It is chapter 2 from the last album that he put out. Also then going out on the road with Rob Zombie. Catch them this fall. It's Disturbed.

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1: 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Let me hear 21 Pilots, Heathens.
0: 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Thank you so much for listening today.

92.5 KGB, Binghamton's rock station. So every day you have to get in some sort of an air solo. And this one, I mean, you can rock out that tambourine. It's good for you. A little nice workout. Or maybe you do the bass. Get after the drums. You have to have that solo. It'll just make your day better. It's Jed. So are you going to be my girl?

with me because you look so fine that I really want to make you mine. I say you look so fine that I really want to make you mine. 4, 5, 6, come on and get your kicks. Now you don't

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It's Mel Taylor. 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

0: Binghamton's rock station, 92.5 KGB. Today it is the 3rd of August already. Happy Monday. And taking a look at national calendar, if it's your birthday today, happy birthday. You share a birthday with Tom Brady, who turns 49. Spinderella from Salt and Pepper is 55. Much Love, Enter Sandman, Metallica singer James Hetfield today turns 63. Martha Stewart, I mean, she's amazing, rocking it. She looks so good. She turns 85 today. Martin Sheen turning 86. And let's see, on the calendar, it's National Watermelon Day. Most amazing thing for summer. National Grab Some Nuts Day. And let's see, tomorrow you got National Coast Guard Day. It's National Chocolate Chip Cookie Day as well. You got Oyster Day this week, Work Like a Dog Day. IPA Day happening on Thursday. So look forward to that. Hope you have a great day. Good week ahead.
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1: I was so mad at myself last year. 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Don't let those opportunities go by like that to go see the show, because you never know. 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

92.5 KGB, Binghamton's rock station. Pumpkins rocked out over the weekend, Lollapalooza, and it was a cool show. There were a lot of bands. I had no idea who the hell they were, but it was still fun to watch from home. It streamed on Hulu and Disney Plus. It's fun when festivals do that now because you got the luxury of your own couch to watch, your own beer, your own bathroom.

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There is a trend called Cyclospora Skinny, and lots of videos on, you know, social right now about how you can lose weight by intentionally eating the lettuce. You know what lettuce I'm talking about, hoping to contract the parasites. Experts say, don't be stupid. Many fad diets take off because they sound more appealing than eating healthy and exercise. And not this one. It stays of the new.

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It's falling away from me.

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It's Mel. Appreciate you hanging with us in the Southern Tier, rocking out as always. 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

0: Beamed into Rock Station, 92.5 KGB. Let's do some entertainment news real quick. Spider-Man brand new day over the weekend brought in 300 plus million bucks just here in States. I have not seen it, so my kids have been begging me to go see it. They've tried every day, but we'll go and watch it sometime this week. It has a 98% on Rotten Tomatoes, highest score for any of the Spider-Man movies, and also a 90% on critic side, which that's a big deal. Top paid podcaster of 2026, and no other than Mr. Joe Rogan. This is according to Forbes. List of the highest paid podcasters from June of last year to this year is out, and he made an estimated $82 million bucks. The Clueless sequel has found a home, actually. The show, which will see Alicia Silverstone reprise the role of Cher, has been greenlit at Paramount Plus. Variety reports the streamer has given the show a 6-episode order, slated to begin production next year. And a new trailer for season 4 of Ted Lasso is out. I know a lot of people are very excited about this. If you want to watch it, it's there, but the premiere will happen this coming Wednesday.
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0: Binghamton's Rock Station, 92.5 KGB. Happy birthday today to James Hetfield from Metallica, turning 63 years old. I wonder what he's doing to celebrate.
1: He's

beamed into Rock Station 92.5 KGB. So this is really random, but there's this new campaign in Alberta, Canada. It's called Don't Let It Loose. And basically, they don't want you to let your goldfish go because they're invasive. They spread diseases. They can get up to like 19 inches, weigh as much as 9 pounds. And dumping goldfish into the wild carries a whopping fine of 70 grand and up to a year in prison. And let that goldfish out.

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Giving a shout out to everyone in Conklin and Kirkwood. 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

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It's Mel Taylor. 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

0: Binghamton's rock station, 92.5 KGB. Let's take a look today at some rock music news. Lollapalooza happened over the weekend, and so many artists performed, including the Smashing Pumpkins sold-out show on the Friday nights. You can catch all of those clips and things online. Offspring bringing their Just the Punk Stuff show to the U.S. The band previously announced a pair of concerts in Quebec, Canada. Focus on older material and deep cuts, but now the third show is taking place in Jersey, and tickets are available now. Upcoming video game Gears of War E-Day will feature a weapon skin inspired by Metallica's album Ride the Lightning. Def Leppard working on their most diverse album to date and said they're drawing actually inspiration from bands like Queen. And Nickelback bassist Mike Kroeger recently discussed the band's new song Rattle the Cage and upcoming album Everything Under the Sun. Said it's a little bit of everything, so they really took their time with this album and relaxed and just let it happen. It'll be here on October the 30th.
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7: On August 4th, 1962, Marilyn Monroe died. 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
1: You know what? Every once in a while, and especially I feel like on a Monday, you need a little Guns N' Roses in your life. It just feels good. Sweet Child O' Mine. And this is a request for Jessica working this afternoon. And thanks so much for listening on the job.

92.5 KGB. It's Mel. Rover's back at it tomorrow morning with more insanities. It's amazing how many weird things can happen in less than 24 hours on

restoration company that's gone viral where they're basically making like these cooling habitats. It's a unit, it's metal, it's got a clear door, you climb in. 10 minutes. It's like 41 degrees, cools you down. And they're now wanting to put them around Tokyo and stuff so people can use them just for free to cool down. I need one of those. It's 3 Days Grace.

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1: Not too far away are your next set of keywords. So we are all set with Monday. All the cash has been given away, but $1,000 gas cash starts back up Tuesday morning, 9 o'clock. Your next chance to win. Good luck to you.

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1: Green Day, that movie comes out a little later this month. It's called Nimrods, a Green Day comedy, if you want to pull up the trailer now. New one now from The Warning. Dig this tune. It's called Kerosene.

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1: Why do you love movies? 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
2: It was like the Jaws shark. Didn't always work, came with its own problems. That's what made it great. The heart of the movie is Rocky and Grace, and their friendship is hard-earned.
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